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1: Steve Gorman Sports. Okay, the World Cup is over. We'll stop talking about soccer for a while, I promise. But last night, I was so happy to see Argentina eliminated. Now, Lionel Messi will retire one day, and he will be at the top of the list of greatest players ever. And I'm fine with that. I'm a big fan of his work. But I am no fan of the Argentinian national team. Basically, it's Lionel Messi and a bunch of scrubs. It reminds me of the Cleveland Cavaliers.

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Michigan. Yeah, yeah, yeah. 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

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Michigan. Yeah, yeah, yeah. 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
6: A Better Life with Dr. Sanjay Gupta.
7: I read this interesting story the other day, which was written by a colleague of mine, about why so-called, quote, admin nights are the new book club for busy adults. Now, I learned this is a term coined by journalist Chris Collin, who wrote about this life hack in the Wall Street Journal. An admin night is when people come together for a night, a fun night, while holding one another accountable to an assignment. The ones usually considered back burner tasks, the ones that you've been putting off. The person you choose to do an admin night with matters a lot because that's your accountability partner. That's what one person told us. People love the social aspect because it can bring these boring tasks to light, make them feel more fun, and where you go matters as well. You need to have enough space and hopefully not too many distractions. And again, don't forget to leave some time for fun. I'm Dr. Sanjay Gupta, helping you live a better life.
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0: Don Henley, The Boys of Summer on Steve Gorman Rocks. Building the Perfect Beast was the name of the album, and that is pretty much the perfect song right there. Make no mistake about it. Up next, Skid Row from the self-titled debut album, I Remember You.
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1: So where do you go to the bathroom? I have so many questions.
2: Bucket.
1: And then you bury it.
2: You have to.
1: That's what they teach.
2: You pee on trees.
1: Boy Scouts. Yeah. You know, Boy Scouts, they teach them to go to dig bury. a hole, go, and then bury it.
2: Is it what
1: bury
2: they teach
1: their
2: them?
1: Duty? Yes, it's parts one of the Boy Scout things.
2: How big of a hole do you have to dig? 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
1: depends
2: down?
1: How, depends.
2: Depends
1: what
2: on the size of the child, I suppose.
1: Go poo in the woods.
2: Those instructors would look at me as a kid and go, you got to dig pretty far down.
1: Yeah, you know what? And dig, go a couple, keep walking, keep backing up, dig a hole deep, sir.

0: 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I know.
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0: 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Primitive camping with kids. Yeah, you would.
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1: The live song that turned it all around for Kiss. 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
2: Here's a look at today, July 21st in rock history. Today in 1987, Guns N' Roses released their debut album, Appetite for Destruction, featuring the singles Welcome to the Jungle, Sweet Child of Mine, and Paradise City. 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
2: 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Guests included Bryan Adams, Van Morrison, The Scorpions, and many others.
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2: And another notable release today includes Robert Palmer's Bad Case of Loving You, Doctor, Doctor, which came out as a single in 1979. And that's a look at today, July 21st in rock history.

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1: Where do you go to the bathroom? I have so many questions.
2: Buckets.
1: And then you bury it.
2: You have to.
1: That's what they teach.
2: You pee on trees.
1: Boy Scouts. You know? Yeah. You know, Boy Scouts, they teach them to go to dig a hole, go, and then bury it.
2: Is it what
1: bury
2: they teach
1: their
2: them?
1: Duty? Yes, it's part one of the Boy Scout things.
2: How big of a hole do you have to dig? How far
1: depends
2: down?
1: Depends
2: on the size of the child, I suppose.
1: Go poo in the woods.
2: What if those instructors would look at me as a kid and go, you got to dig pretty far down.
1: Yeah, you know what? Go a couple, keep walking, keep backing up, dig a hole deep, sir. Nope, keep digging. I know.
2: I'd be a Boy Scout master's
1: worst
2: nightmare.
1: In the woods, primitive camping with kids. Yeah, you would.
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1: So Upheaval Festival was over the weekend in Grand Rapids.
2: Mm-hmm.
1: And
2: that's like the
1: hard rock.
2: Yeah.
1: Metal.
2: Yeah. Yar.
1: Yeah. There's a band called Gojira there. One of my friends is a big fan of theirs.
2: Sepultura.
1: Yeah.
2: That's all I know. It's those two.
1: Well, he was there on Friday, despite, you know, the air quality. He was there with about 500 people. There's not a lot of people there because of it.
2: Yeah, a lot of other things got canceled because a lot of other concerts.
1: Yeah.
2: Sorry, not doing it in games. And yeah.
1: Yeah, Hank Williams Jr. got canceled over the weekend, too. But so he's there on Friday and he noticed there's these people dressed as furries there. Like walking around.
2: Furries. That's a commitment. You're committed to your weirdness if you're still going to be a furry when it's 99 degrees and you can't breathe outside.
1: 100%.
2: You know, you're committed.
1: He sent a picture to our group chat of these two girls dressed up for it. And they're wearing cat ears and their faces are painted.
2: Sure.
1: They're both wearing, you know, like fishnets and like furry boots. And they both have tails.
2: So that's like sexy furry. Because most of them are just in big furry. Well, okay. You
1: one of them is.
2: Sexy. Oh, I just don't. I don't. You know what? And good. Do what you want to do. I was at Frosty Boy the other day. And that's one of the only places, because the line goes fast, where I'll wait in line.
1: Yeah.
2: It was one of those hot days. And there are people behind me. It was a group of four people talking about, perhaps they were going to that.
1: Going to Upheaval dressed up like
2: well,
1: cats.
2: Well, they were talking about furries and what are you going to wear? And what are you going to, I'm going to do the fox. And I'm like, what's wearing this? And I'm really working hard not to interject. You'd be proud of me. I don't interject. I know.
1: Wow.
2: I don't feel like my opinion.
1: You didn't turn around and go fight team.
2: No, go
1: fight win.
2: If I were a furry, I'd be a fox. I
1: support you.
2: Right, you fly that furry flag.
1: Yeah,
2: no.
1: I love it.
2: I don't because of the one thing in the elevator, the incident in the elevator.
1: What?
2: Remember the girl, we were at the airport. I had Donna in a wheelchair.
1: Oh, there was a furry that.
2: We're in the elevator, and it was a couple years ago, June. I'm taking my mom to Florida for her brother's funeral. And the girl's got rainbow everything on. Rainbow earrings, rainbow everything, rainbow headband, rainbow. And she works for the airport and she's escorting us. And I don't know why this came out of my body, why this came out of my mouth. And we're leaving and I turn and I go, Pride, yay. Like I support.
1: You stuck your fist up?
2: Yeah, like I support Pride. And she looked at me and she goes, like she said, I don't know if she on purpose said something about her boyfriend. Or because I go, like, I'm an ally. Like, why can't I just shut?
1: You
2: right.
1: Stuck your fist
2: yes.
1: up like this.
2: Yes, I'm an idiot. Yes. So I'm trying not to be that person anymore. Pride. I go, it's Pride Month, June. God,
1: how
2: I'm such
1: suck.
2: A putz. Totally, I suck. So I'm surprised that I didn't go, yay, cats.
1: Yeah.
2: Which cat? What kind of cat are you? Like, why can't I just...
1: Hopefully they got litter boxes out for
2: right,
1: you there.
2: Right, I like that hair.
1: Yeah.
2: I don't know. Midnight.
1: And you know, this is real commitment. You know the tails?
2: Right. Yeah, it's hot out. Yeah, you got to put a hole in your underpants to get that, pull that tail out.
1: You know, like, how that tail is usually, like, connected
2: it's
1: to furries,
2: not.
1: Right?
2: It's not. It's just stuck to their clothes, you idiot.
1: No,
2: it's not. Like, no, it isn't.
1: And, you know, especially
2: isn't.
1: A hot day, too.
2: No, it's not.
1: To keep that thing there and...
2: You gotta clinch. My tail's still there, I gotta clinch.
1: Because if not, I mean...
2: All right, that's it.
0: It's Michelle and Travis.
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2: A year ago, that means the number of people has quadrupled. Another 15% say they use it for weight. They have used it for weight loss. 15% of Americans. That's huge.
3: Yeah.
2: One upside to the increase is the obesity rate is falling. Health is a little bit. Yep. National diabetes rate is holding steady after climbing for 15 years. That's a first. Diabetes is holding steady. The first GLP-1 was approved for type 2 diabetes 20 years ago. It wasn't until the Jardians on each day, it wasn't until that. Branding like Ozempic. Ozempic, Wegovy, 68%. But then there's the, like, the age managements of the world who have, you know, the semaglutide, the compounds, the natural versions of those, or the compound versions of those.
3: HCG, but,
2: yeah. Well, they also have, it's a GLP-1, but it's a semaglutide, or they have the Trizep too, the Trizepatide. You can take two, but so the brand name drugs, it's lower effectiveness than users of compound version. Both types consider drugs to be both effective. The compound versions, I guess, aren't as strong. That's what people are saying.
3: Okay.
2: But still 4 in 10. Have used the compound rates because they're cheaper. But now, Blue Cross Blue Shield has gone back and forth. A lot of these places, now the federal government made it so it's going to be, they're really lowering the price for the next, for a year. They're lowering them for a year to like $50 a month. Don't even quote me. It's something like this. They're lowering them for a whole year.
3: Okay.
2: For everybody so that, because they're not only do they help with weight loss, they help with, of course, diabetes, sugar, other things, heart.
3: Yeah.
2: With if you're an addict of any kind, it helps with that. It helps with not drinking. It helps with, I mean, it
3: makes you dead inside.
2: Yeah.
3: deadens the senses.
2: You know what? I'd rather be dead and skinny than alive and fat. Wow, that was a lot. I didn't mean that. I mean, I'd rather be dead inside than skinny.
3: McCormick dying on a hill alone again. But
2: there I am. Yeah. No, there's a lot of women who'd rather be dead and skinny than alive and fat.
3: It's really important because it's one of those things that it's taking a strain off the healthcare system, too.
2: Yeah.
3: Less people on prescription drugs, less people having to go to the doctors all the time, all of that.
2: All your blood pressure's lower. Yeah, people are, it's healthy.
3: I'm curious because
2: this is the magic drug.
3: It does take away like the urges that you have, food cravings, you know, smoking, drinking, all those things.
2: Desires.
3: Does it take away the feeling of wanting to have sex?
2: I don't think so unless you're a,
3: don't we have somebody course, in our
2: you
3: building
2: know what? Every,
3: that's on it?
2: Every man is a sexaholic. So to say,
3: is
2: you
3: there,
2: know.
3: Is somebody here right now has to be on these.
2: I've been
3: in
2: on
3: the
2: it.
3: Building.
2: I've been on it. Do you want me to, you mean like a boy?
3: Well, someone other
2: a
3: than
2: guy?
3: You, because I mean, you ditched men a long time
2: yeah,
3: ago.
2: Yeah, so. I think he went to the bathroom.
3: Oh, okay.
2: Yeah. I don't know if it's, you mean if it's changed his sex drive?
3: Yeah, I'm just curious. And the other thing I'm curious about too with these, once you go off of them, is it easy to keep the weight off, or do you need to remain on them?
2: Depends how you did the weight. If you did the weight with exercise and all that, your body, it just depends.
3: How many
2: it's
3: people
2: mind
3: are doing
2: matter.
3: That, though?
2: Probably a lot.
3: How many people are just jabbing themselves and then, you know, relying completely?
2: There.
3: Yeah, exactly.
2: Who is it that's on the drug and they're eating and they're like, what? Like, you're eating a ton and they're like,
3: they're eating through it?
2: Yeah, but I'm on the...

0: drug is, I should lose weight. No, it's making you eat less, idiot.
1: It's like when people get the lap band surgery and they eat right through.
0: Snaps it back to.
1: What was the politician's name? Chris Christie? Is that who it is? He ate through it.
0: Ate right through it. The thing just snapped. That rubber band just snapped. Poor guy. Ah!
2: She thought she already raised her son. It's Michelle and Travis on Classic Rock 97 LA.
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3: Now seems as good a time as any to remind you, you don't always have to take healthy habits to the extreme. Not only are you unlikely to stick with something that's difficult, even if you can keep it up, it's probably going to be to the detriment of something else. And chances are that something else is more important. So if you're on a quest to improve your health, I promise the basics are going to take you much further. I'm talking about diet, try and be as plant-based as possible, exercise, meaning multiple rounds of cardio and strength training, and sleep. For most people, 7 to 9 hours a night. I'd like to think of these things as sort of a three-legged stool, right? If you're not doing any one of them, it's really hard to keep balanced with the others. The key here is you don't have to strive for perfection. Doing anything is going to be better than nothing. I'm Dr. Sanjay Gupta, helping you live a better life.
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2: A woman bit off her husband's crank. She bit it right off. Nice. Jealous wife attacked her husband by biting off his peen after deliberately sharpening her teeth in what medical experts call a guaranteed premeditated act of violent revenge. I don't know how she got him sharpened. That's what I wonder. Where do you get your teeth modified? Like, where did she sharpen them? They all look like fangs.
3: There's places that'll do it for
2: really?
3: You. Yeah.
2: The disturbing incident occurred in Moscow after a 39-year-old woman discovered a message on her 41-year-old husband's phone from another woman. The message detailed an erotic dream about having sex with him on a beach. Rather than confronting him directly, she reportedly carefully orchestrated her assault,
3: wow,
2: sharpened her teeth, got all sexified with him, and then chomp. It comes after a separate incident in which the woman poisoned her husband with fentanyl four times, but he vowed to stick by her. Medical expert Dr. Velvichev.
3: So who's the idiot?
2: I know it. Dr. Velvichev, who analyzed the case, revealed she filed down her teeth to make him sharper. She then deliberately modified her teeth to guarantee the plan would work. And he explained how she orchestrated a trap by preparing dinner for him. Had a little alcohol. His wife cooked dinner. They sat down, drank, ate, had some more, then drank some more, then went to bed where she started, you know, la la la, mwah, mwah, mwah, and then down lower, low. He continued to say at that moment, she just bit it right off. He said, then she spit it out and told him it's your own fault. Now you can't do it with anyone else. The husband momentarily lost consciousness from the pain and the hypovolemic shock. Then he regained consciousness because he was bleeding profusely, successfully preserved his own organ. He picked up his own organ.
3: Put it in the Yeti cooler on some ice.
2: Put it in the Yeti. Put it in a little igloo. Yep. Sure, he hasn't been able to find a new partner yet. Shocker. A penile prosthesis, an internal penile prosthesis with the pump is what he has. The husband had constantly maintained his innocence regarding any infidelity. I think that's moot by now. That doesn't matter. Due to Russian privacy regulation, the couple's identity. Anyway, yeah, their faces are all blotted out in the picture, but she was arrested for premeditated assault. He's currently raising their 7-year-old child as a single parent. The woman has now experienced severe tooth decay while in prison.
3: Yeah, you take a file to your teeth, that's probably bound to happen.
2: Goes, karma. He's not a bad looking dude. It's just
3: karma. She bit his crank off. No, who got it worse?
2: No, that's what I'm saying. Oh, yeah, but he's like, karma, her teeth are all in pain. But, you know, yeah, you're right. But here's the thing. He's a good-looking guy. Is that a deal breaker? Do you walk off your date? My wife bit my crank off. Check. Check, please. You kind of like each other. You're getting along.
3: What did you kind of... You said he's got a pump now? Is
2: yeah,
3: that
2: there's
3: what he's...
2: all kinds of stuff.
3: So and did they stitch it back on, and then now it's got some extra help down there?
2: I was watching a video about a guy said those don't work very well.
3: The pumps?
2: It was Andy Cohen. Said, yeah, they don't work for guys who are, they don't work. That's what he said. Somebody said that.
3: Penis pumps?
2: Somebody said okay. They don't work. Yeah. Yeah. And so she got a 5-year sentence.
3: That's it?
2: Well, she didn't kill him. It's assault.
3: You bit somebody's body.
2: That's
3: part
2: a maim.
3: Off.
2: That's a maim. Assault with attempt to maim. Although she did maim him. Assault with a maim. Maim is altering a body. Altering a body part. Like I, this guy up at Central tried to bit off the cop's ear, bite the cop's ear off. That was assault with attempt to maim.
3: Okay, an ear is a lot different than a crank. I mean, you got a main vein that runs through.
2: Yeah, he bled
3: that.
2: He could have died. Yeah,
3: exactly.
2: That
3: should have been attempted murder.
2: Well,
3: see, that's the problem with society these days, Michelle. People, they get light sentences.
2: Thanks,
3: they think they can do whatever they want.
2: Listen.
3: A couple observations, too. You explain the process of how it got to the point where she bit his crank off.
2: She
3: made dinner for him.
2: Yeah,
3: right. You know, she set up this lovely evening.
2: Totally trapped him.
3: She poisoned him with fentanyl a couple times. I don't know if I'm letting my wife cook dinner for me ever again.
2: Right.
3: If, like, you know, she poisoned me with something.
2: Right.
3: I'm making my own food from now on.
2: I would say Abby's at home filing her teeth, but the thing is, you're like, there's no fear of that because it's just we're married now with the baby. That doesn't happen.
3: Yeah.
2: There's nothing like that happens.
3: No. No, there's no dinner time with the wine and the candles.
2: I love it. It's the dinner you're concerned about more than the sex. Yeah. She doesn't make dinner.
3: Yeah, there's no
2: dinner.
3: There's no steak dinner with, you know, the George Michael playing in the background anymore. It's over.
2: Hi, honey.
0: I don't know what they're talking about.
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3: Golf carts must be equipped for the following if they're going to fall under the guidelines of an LSV.
4: Yeah.
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5: Good morning. That's how I get the dogs up. Good morning.
6: Who's a good boy?
5: Then they stretch. Good morning.
6: Yeah.
5: Hey, Trav, hey.
6: Hey, what's going on?
5: Berlin Raceway tickets today.
6: Yeah.
5: It's hot again today. Cool down maybe tomorrow? Is that what?
6: Okay. Correct.
5: I got a question for you.
6: Yeah.
5: You know, in the wake of the ruined fail of a garage sale, I told you I just put post-its up for free, and then the people certainly found my house then, right?
6: Oh, yeah.
5: I had a really cool thing that I gave away for free on Facebook yesterday, like an antique. And I got to tell you something. Your people, your age.
6: Yeah.
5: You have no sentimental value with stuff.
6: Not really.
5: I mean, my nieces and nephews don't. My son doesn't. They don't care like we did. Like hand-me-downs, like stuff, family heirlooms, don't give a flying, do you?
6: No, not really.
5: You have no attachment to...
6: I don't have any family heirlooms.
5: Well, I mean, but if you did... Well, okay. I mean, a bolt from the trailer or something.
6: Yeah, wow.
5: See this rusty bolt? It's from my first trailer.
6: We're not a sentimental group.
5: No, you aren't.
6: No.
5: Like, these kids don't.
6: You know, I lost sentimental
5: care.
6: Value when, you know, everything got lost in the storage unit. So.
5: Oh yeah. Did what happened again? Yeah, it got burned.
6: No.
5: Oh, you're.
6: It just stopped getting paid for. I think
5: all your sports memorabilia, all your baseball cards,
6: all my old video games,
5: all your toys.
6: My old DVDs.
5: That's
6: and
5: right.
6: stuff.
5: Wait. Start from the beginning. You're how old?
6: 16, 17 maybe.
5: Okay. And you guys have your stuff in a storage unit because you moved.
6: Mm-hmm.
5: Okay.
6: Yep.
5: And all of your, the son, the boy wonders, keepsakes are in there.
6: Lost my bed.
5: Like?
6: Lost my TV, lost my bed, lost my Xbox 360.
5: All your things were in a storage unit, and you got to pay the monthly bill, or
6: someone has to.
5: Yep, you saw that, or we sell them, right?
6: Yeah, so someone has to pay it.
5: So,
6: I had a job at McDonald's. I think I might have been able to swing it if somebody would have asked.
5: Wow, that'll do it. That'll make you non-sentimental about crap, won't it? That stuff's just stuff, and it gets taken. So what happened? So how did you find out?
6: Life is all a lie.
5: How did you find out that your storage unit got sold, emptied, given away, repossessed, whatever?
6: At the end of the school year, after I was done staying where I was staying, I said, so about this and this of mine.
5: It's summer. I want to play my Xbox. Homework's over.
6: My mom goes, well, those things just... they're not available anymore for you, Trav.
5: That's how she said it.
6: Yeah. Yeah. And that's what made me, you know, a bigger peckerhead at that age.
5: Yeah.
6: So
5: Daddy, I want mommy, I want my stuff.
6: you want to make your teenage son hate you even more.
5: Right. Yeah. I hate you.
6: Tell
5: mom.
6: Him all his stuff's gone.
5: She turns into like and then back to her.
6: We're unpacking a lot early here. I hope you know that. This is early therapy.
5: You know all your baseball cards that you collected since you were 7? Gone.
6: Yeah.
5: Pogs, gone.
6: All those signed hockey pucks you have.
5: Pokemon cards, gone. Somebody's, woohoo, pew, pew, pew, playing with all your stuff. Somebody's got your, you know, Woody from Toy Story. Somebody has your Woody doll.
6: My bed frame. You know, all my stuff that was mine.
5: Your
6: didn't have a lot, but I had stuff and it was well taken care of.
5: Your stuff. It's the thing that you made for... that shelf that you built to put your toys on.
6: A couple weeks later, I was walking down.
5: You were a big
6: boy. A couple weeks later, I was walking down the street, and there was a kid sitting on the curb crying, and I told him, get used to it, kid.
5: But he was wearing your shoes. Oh, so that's why you guys have no, that's why you have no attachment to anything.
6: Nope. Life's a giant lie.
5: Anything you love leaves you. Anything you want to keep leaves. I mean, you know, really?
6: Yeah. Yeah.
5: Abby, where are you going? I'm just going to work, Trav. Yeah. I'll be back, I promise.
6: Yeah.
5: You don't want your son to crawl because you think he'll crawl right out the door.
6: As soon as he starts walking, it's over.
5: Peace out, Dad. I'm out.
6: Isn't that kind of repeat parenting then, too? You know,
5: no, I don't think my opposite.
6: Mom. I don't think my mom wanted me to walk either.
5: No. She wanted you to.
6: She didn't want me to
5: right
6: leave
5: or have any of your stuff either.
6: This is how a cycle happens, you know. Right. All right.
5: Sports. All right.
6: We're done here. Yeah.
5: Are
6: thank
5: you okay,
6: you.
5: Buddy?
6: Yeah, we're good.
5: All right.
6: Hey, Tigers played the Cubs last night. It was a fun game. We'll talk about it next.
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2: 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Crashes in the cleanup in Kent County, 48th and Eastern Avenue in Kentwood. 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And Fulton Street, 31, Muskegon to West Olive, going to take you about 16 to 17 minutes, 26 to 27 out to Holland. I'm Dave Cackley. That's a look at traffic.
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3: From the Service Professor Weather Center, 13 on your side weather. Isolated thunderstorms today with partly cloudy skies. We'll see highs in the low 80s. Tomorrow, much cooler with highs in the low 70s and dry the rest of the week.
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3: All right, Major League Baseball last night, Tigers and Cubs in Chicago for the start of a three-game series. Roller coaster of a ball game. 30-minute rain delay. Didn't start on time, but the Tigers, I mean, my God, they were ready to play baseball last night. Jumped out to a 4-0 lead after two home runs in the first inning.
5: Way to go.
3: Cubs slowly chip away in this one. Hit a two-run home run in the bottom of the eighth to tie it. Ended up forcing extra innings. But the Tigers, man, scrappy ball club when they're playing well, and they just would not go away last night.
25: Center field. This scores two. Throw to third, and it's not in time. Two-run single, Spencer Torkelson, and the Tigers with three runs so far in the 10th, and lead 8-5.
3: You hear that crowd?
5: Yeah.
3: That's at Wrigley Field. I think there might have been more Tiger fans there last night than

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1: In the American League, Tigers and Cubs play again tonight at 8:05. Framber Valdez gets the start for Detroit. Michigan Athletic Director Ward Manuel will step down from his position at the end of the calendar year.
2: Is he the one who was done? I'm not paying attention fully on this, even though you've been talking about it a lot. Is he stepped down and then the coach got mad, so he came back and met. Is this that? Oh, no, that was Michigan State. That was Izzo. He didn't want the guy to leave.
1: Yeah.
2: Okay, that was another.
1: Yeah.
2: Sorry.
1: No, you're okay.
2: Yeah,
1: school right down the road. You're fine.
2: Whatever.
1: According to findings of its internal investigation into leadership and the athletics department, the culture review identified three overarching areas for improvement: leadership, accountability, organizational structure, and reporting culture.
2: Oof.
1: In other news, water's wet.
2: Okay, wow.
1: The Pope is Catholic. Michigan, which is not making its, get this, they paid $12 million to have an internal investigation done by a law firm. They paid even more money on top of it to make sure the findings of the investigation never made it to a physical copy.
2: Nobody can read it except
1: we're Michigan. We're transparent.
2: Right. Except the donors. They can get a copy.
1: Right, exactly.
2: They can seal it. Yeah.
1: Yeah. Yeah. They have to. There's a bat phone in the Schembechler Hall or wherever the hell the athletics department's located. You pick it up, dial one, and it plays the message to you. Manuel released a statement on Monday saying he was very proud of all the successes and accomplishments during his 11-year tenure and that he will have more to say about the decision at the appropriate time. It wasn't a decision. They told you to step down or they were going to fire you. I mean, that was your option. You can work till the end of the year or you can leave now. Bye. LeBron James' longtime friend and agent Rich Paul of Clutch Sports said Monday he does not know when his client will decide what team he'll play for next season. He added that any teams interested in James joining them do not need to do anything else to sway his client's mind in the meantime, a.k.a. he knows where he's going. He's just building up the suspense and drama. We're not going to be rushed. It's his choice to make, and when he makes the choice, he'll make it. Paul continued to say that teams have circled back with him to see if they should be more involved with James as he weighs his options, and he told them there was no need. There you go.
2: I'm good.
1: So we don't know where LeBron's going to be for season number 24.
2: Okay. He's been playing for 24 years.
1: This will be season number
2: 24. That went quick, didn't it?
1: Got it. Can't get over soon enough.
2: All right. Solid B. Solid B for that sports report from your broadcast class.
1: Oh, thanks.
2: I'd give you B. Maybe B minus just because of the hesitation a little bit on the, you know, you're a little bit too on the U of M. Like,
1: okay.
2: You want to twist the knife. You got to be a little more on the fence about.
1: Okay, you know, I'll take this into consideration.
2: Okay.
1: I'll come back next hour, and I think, you know, maybe I'll be able to scratch an A minus.
2: Maybe B plus.
1: Let's not shoot for the stars. You're
2: don't
1: right.
2: Don't run away with it.
1: Let's be realistic with our goals.
2: Settle down. Right. Coming up, she's on OnlyFans now.
1: Oh yeah.
2: Okay. Next.

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1: So the name Jessie Cave might not ring a bell to you, Michelle, but she was very involved with the Harry Potter series, the movie series. She appeared in, I believe, half of the movies. It was after the kids got a little bit older. She was one of the students in Gryffindor with them that did a lot of different things in the movies. British actress. She made a lot of headlines last year for joining OnlyFans.
2: Okay.
1: She joined the website largely posting non-pornographic material, she said. A lot of videos of her brushing her hair, getting ready for the day, stuff like that. She actually learned that in the process that hair brushing is a little bit of a fetish for some, I guess. Long hair.
2: That's a creepy word, by the way. That's up there with
1: fetish?
2: Damp.
1: Oh, yeah.
2: Moist, I mean.
1: Yeah.
2: Yeah.
1: She'd rather me say kink.
2: Ugh.
1: Kink too is weird. You're right. There's no way to sugarcoat what
2: weird. Yeah. Isn't there a name like a scientific name for that?
1: What?
2: Like a
1: fetish?
2: Mm-hmm.
1: I mean,
2: no, the hair thing.
1: Oh.
2: Hair.
1: It says it in the article. Trichophilia? Trichophilia? I don't know. One of those words. Yeah.
2: When somebody gets turned on by hair.
1: Yep.
2: Ugh.
1: Yep. At its heart, it's about feeling like you're talking to somebody and having a little bit of a connection, said Cave. She also opened up to the outlet about what brought her to OnlyFans in the first place. She says it wasn't about sexual liberation or
2: money.
1: Women's empowerment.
2: Money.
1: It was out of necessity.
2: Right.
1: Yeah.
2: You know what? Here you are. You're one of the recognizable stars from the Harry Potter movie series.
1: Yeah.
2: You feel like that should be because those movies live on and on and on.
1: And they, I mean, they made these movies when they were what, like teenagers,
2: younger,
1: young
2: adults. Probably.
1: I mean, when I think about all that money they probably made at that age, Michelle. But
2: and you can't get a gig after that.
1: Well, not only that, I mean, maybe not be able to get as big of a gig, but think about the amount of money they made off that movie series, and then think about 19-year-old Michelle. Would any of that money still exist a decade later?
2: I mean, maybe. I mean, maybe not. Maybe you're right. How stupid are you? Buy a car.
1: Right.
2: The first time you could buy a car and you get a really nice car. Yeah.
1: Yeah. Yeah.
2: Yeah, I'd be dumb.
1: If you can rewind a 19-year-old you, anybody out there, I think most people would agree you'd burn through that money real fast.
2: I mean, I worked for gas money, but if I had that kind of money.
1: Right.
2: Right.
1: Wow. So.
2: Is she being like shamed for this?
1: Yeah. Well, kind of. She's a mom of four, so that's part of the shame.
2: What?
1: Yeah.
2: Oh, is she married?
1: Jessie Cave said that OnlyFans has been a financial lifeline, one that's made her more money than her nearly two-decade acting career now.
2: Do we get to know how much? Does she say how much in the article anywhere?
1: I'm looking.
2: Mm.
1: Mm.
2: Wow. Well, I mean,
1: I don't see an exact number, but if you think about how much money they made, I mean, they made millions off the Harry Potter series.
2: Yeah, but the kids didn't. I bet you they didn't.
1: I bet you all of them probably.
2: Was she an extra? Did she have lines?
1: Yeah. Yeah. Oh. She was. I mean, she was by the end of the series, she was a pretty big character in the movie series.
2: All right. Well, I mean, you know,
1: it's crazy.
2: You got to listen. Darvin man's got to eat. Girl's got to do what she's got to do.
1: But there's a lot. I mean, you think about it. There's a lot of actors and actresses that have done this.
2: What's the one where you can use their phone or you can use their voice? You can call them and they can.
1: Cameo?
2: Cameo. That's it. There's famous, famous, famous people who still do Cameo.
1: Yeah.
2: I mean, like. Really, I think John Hamm does it.
1: Yeah, I mean a lot of them do, and it's like what $50 a pop.
2: Right, Noelle, you can get John Hamm.
1: Hey, it's John Hamm here. Happy birthday, Michelle.
2: Yeah, yeah.
1: Your friends and family wanted me to wish you a happy birthday.
2: Fortune Feimster she's in that new series, by the way, with Will Ferrell, the golf series. Do you know who Fortune Feimster is?
1: Yeah.
2: The blonde actress. Yeah, okay. Yeah, yeah. She's on, she makes a ton of money, I think. Yeah. Now she's doing movies and stuff, but she's still on Cameo.
1: Yeah, a lot of former pro athletes do it too.
2: We hired her when it was Rachel's birthday a few years back, and Fortune said, "Hey, Rach."
1: Really?
2: Yeah.
1: Okay.
2: Yeah.
1: Was it, I mean, was the juice worth the squeeze or no?
2: Yeah.
1: How much did you have to pay?
2: I want to say it was $100.
1: Jeez.
2: I think we
1: split. You could buy a pretty nice gift for $100.
2: Well, I think that's what it was. I wonder if she's still on it.
1: I'd rather go get a 90-minute massage somewhere for $100.
2: Then you got a tip.
1: Then get somebody. I'll tip. I don't care. I'd rather go get, mani-pedi, fully taken care of, than have Fortune Feimster wish me a happy birthday.
2: Yes, she does. Yep. Cameo by Fortune Feimster.
1: I'd rather get a really nice steak from Butcher's Union and have a nice meal than have Fortune Feimster wish me a happy birthday. It's nothing against her. I'm saying like $100 though.
2: Yeah, but yeah. Wow.
1: A lot of notable actors and actresses have joined OnlyFans over the past few years. Jamie Presley. She was on.
2: She'd probably make a ton of money. Yeah, blonde. Yeah. Everybody knows Jamie. I mean, I think she's a. Yeah.
1: Denise Richards.
2: Yeah, and her daughter. Yeah, her daughter's. Her daughter's.
1: That's weird.
2: One of the highest paid. Her daughter does really well on OnlyFans.
1: I mean, do you think.
2: She's like 22 or something. Because her dad. The other day I heard an interview with her, the daughter. My dad doesn't give me a cent. You know, Charlie Sheen doesn't give her a cent.
1: Charlie Sheen. Oh, that's right. That's right.
2: So she's like, nope, I'm on there.
1: Hey, Mom, hold this phone for a second. Right, I got to make some content.
2: Hold it up higher. I need a better angle. I need to look thinner. Lighting is everything. Lighting is everything.
1: Right.
2: Yeah. See, that's why I would be terrible on. I have no patience. I couldn't do OnlyFans. For many reasons, but because.
1: Oh, there's a lid for every pot.
2: But I have okay. There's a chunky 60 girl fetish.
1: There's a story coming up later this morning about an older woman still living out her dreams.
2: Wow, so. All right. Who can't seem to find her razor anywhere since the move. Yeah, don't even get me started.
1: Oh, you're disgusting.
2: Well, you said there was a hair fetish.
1: Not that one.
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3: A little heavier volume now, 96, the Ford, north and southbound 131, multiple crashes into cleanup in Kent County, Fulton Street and Lake Michigan Drive in Grand Rapids, also in Kentwood, eastern at 48th Street. Still no word on any potential injuries there. We got closures in Allegan County, 146 between 14th and Division. Still doing repairs to that overpass damaged by a semi last summer. I'm Dave Cackley. That's a look at traffic.
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6: Now seems as good a time as any to remind you, you don't always have to take healthy habits to the extreme. 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And chances are that something else is more important. So if you're on a quest to improve your health, I promise the basics are going to take you much further. I'm talking about diet, try and be as plant-based as possible, exercise, meaning multiple rounds of cardio and strength training, and sleep. For most people, 7 to 9 hours a night. I'd like to think of these things as sort of a three-legged stool, right? If you're not doing any one of them, it's really hard to keep balanced with the others. The key here is you don't have to strive for perfection. Doing anything is going to be better than nothing. I'm Dr. Sanjay Gupta, helping you live a better life.
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1: From the Service Professor Weather Center, 13 on your side weather. Isolated thunderstorms today with partly cloudy skies. We'll see highs in the low 80s. Tomorrow, much cooler with highs in the low 70s and dry the rest of the week.
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2: We got a new report, Trav. 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
2: Do you need coffee to get your brain and body fired up in the morning?
3: At this point, I need coffee
2: you
3: to
2: do?
3: Get up in the morning.
2: Oh,
3: yeah.
2: Sad.
3: Caffeine?
2: I do like a, I'm going to say one cup a day, maybe, or a half.
3: Okay.
2: What?
3: You might do one cup a day.
2: Yeah.
3: But you make your one cup a day out of an espresso maker.
2: Yeah, truth, true.
3: So then you come in and you're...
2: Sometimes I'm just like that, though. Sometimes, like, there are mornings when I don't have coffee. I'm not... I could right now stop coffee. I'm not the type who's going to get a headache, jitters. I don't need coffee. And there are people who do, like, their Diet Coke in the morning, which, you know, okay, it's your life, whatever. And I judge it.
3: A good fridge cigarette?
2: Killing you. So that's called?
3: Younger people call it, yeah.
2: Give me a fridge marble right now.
3: Yeah, fridge dart.
2: That's funny.
3: Right.
2: I don't need it.
3: Yeah.
2: It certainly can help when you're tired, but it doesn't, and I can't have it late in the day. Some people can drink it all day. Some people do drink it all day.
3: My grandma used to.
2: All day.
3: Yeah.
2: Was it decaf or?
3: No, she drank like a pot or two of coffee.
2: You know what else I noticed because of it?
3: Teeth, yeah.
2: Oh, now I got to whiten. What? Okay, anyway, my sister said to me one time, because I'm blonde, I have dishwater blonde hair, she'd go, oh, your teeth match your hair. I know.
3: What a bitch. How rude.
2: Do you use conditioner in your hair? These are the things. How much coffee do you need in the morning to get your brain and body fired up? There's such a thing as too much, though. And people, I know this coffee thing's been going back and forth for years, but the American Medical Association yesterday has linked the consumption of coffee now and caffeine to cardiovascular disease. Now, we've been saying this for years, but in their estimation, here's what they came up with. After like 8 years of study, around 5 8-ounce cups, five a day is, that's it. That's got to be the max. Five a day, no more than five a day. If you're drinking, do you drink
3: five? That's a lot of coffee.
2: Yes. 8 ounce.
3: I don't.
2: So that's this size. Like 8 ounce. Okay, so that's like a styrofoam cup filled.
3: Yeah. You know, I saw this report yesterday evening when I was at home, and I thought to myself, I'm like, I can drink five cups of coffee.
2: Did you see it yesterday evening?
3: Yeah, when I was in my robe with my pipe in my mouth.
2: Honey, 4 years I've been sitting here. Would you please?
3: Reading the Wall Street Journal.
2: Bring me my brandy. Okay, anyway, so yesterday evening. So what did you see?
3: I don't know why I said that.
2: I don't either.
3: I saw the same report yesterday, and I thought, wow, I could drink five cups of coffee a day. That's great.
2: See, and I thought, oh, I better not drink five cups because that's there's the line. See, isn't it funny how we look at something completely different?
3: Yeah.
2: Yours is like, sweet, I got three more to go. And I'm like, right. I better not have any more.
3: Well, I immediately thought, I'm like, I usually have two cups of coffee while I'm here. During the day, I usually leave around noon. I can go home and drink three more cups of coffee. That's
2: size,
3: awesome.
2: Though?
3: No,
2: that's
3: well,
2: a 16-ounce.
3: No,
2: that's two cups right in
3: no,
2: there.
3: No. I don't fill it all the way. I brew an 8-ounce cup out of the Keurig.
2: Do you get heart related? Like, does your
3: Palps.
2: Heart do pitter, palps?
3: No.
2: You don't? That
3: no.
2: surprises me.
3: What the hell?
2: No, I mean, because you're kind of you're nervous kind of sometimes.
3: I mean, I've
2: you
3: had
2: have anxiety.
3: Them before,
2: yeah.
3: For sure, but it's not a regular thing by
2: if
3: any
2: If you drink
3: means.
2: Too much, if I were to finish this cup of coffee by 8, I would have palps. I can't, my body's very sensitive.
3: Yeah.
2: For being a big girl, I can still, I'm very sensitive to stuff.
3: Are you?
2: Yeah.
3: Is that what you used to tell the boys up at school, too?
2: No, but
3: I'm very sensitive.
2: No, but when I took like a micro dot, when I took a mescaline, you should have seen. It was a quarter of a pill. It was, you couldn't even see it on my pinky. And I thought, this tiny thing's not going to do anything to my big fat body. Oh, it did. For 8 hours, it did. So anyway, five cups. That's all you can have. Five cups, damn it.
3: All right.
2: All right, we've got tickets to Berlin Raceway coming up. We'll do them in the next 15 minutes. How about that?
0: These guys are pros.
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4: Look out for a crash in Kent County, eastbound 96 at Cascade Road. Appears to be off to the side. Earlier accident in Kentwood just cleared out of the way. 48th Street and Eastern Avenue. Closures, Caledonia, Broadmoor, 68th to 84th Street. Long-term road widening continues into 2027. Looking okay on the southbound side of 131 as you make your way in from Cedar Springs. 17, I'm Dave Cackley. That's a look at traffic.
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7: 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That means the amount of time your muscles are engaged during a movement, the slower the movement, the harder it will be until you reach the point where you can't do another rep with good form. 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So important. Breathe out when you exert force. I'm Dr. Sanjay Gupta, helping you live a better life.
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5: From the Service Professor Weather Center, 13 on your side weather. Isolated thunderstorms today with partly cloudy skies. We'll see highs in the low 80s. Tomorrow, much cooler with highs in the low 70s and dry the rest of the week.
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5: You know what they say, Michelle? 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
2: They didn't run back. They walked back that whole plus-size seating policy. And the group that got them to do it, did you see the name of the group? 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
3: Just went on their website. 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
2: I went to an NAAFA luncheon one time. I hosted it. 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It was a buffet.
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2: For the record, you are not more intimidating with your glasses off.
3: Michelle might need some low-level muscle for a situation.
2: I need somebody to get squeezed for something. They owe me. Yeah, sure, I need a squeeze.
3: I told Michelle I'd do it.
2: He takes his glasses off and goes, do I look tougher with my glasses off? No, you look like Marty Feldman with your glasses off. You know who Marty Feldman is? Please, right now, before we get into this next story, Google Marty Feldman's face.
3: All right.
2: Just do it.
3: All right.
2: Please do it.
3: You know,
2: those who know, know. Marty Feldman.
3: Oh, God.
2: He's got Marty Feldman eyes.
3: Oh, no.
2: Yeah.
3: You know, it's always been like a dream of mine, Michelle.
2: What?
3: I grew up watching the Mafia movies.
2: Yeah.
3: Like Goodfellas and The Godfather and all that stuff. And I always thought, that'd be a fun career path.
2: To be,
3: And that's how you start. You're like low level, like collection. You know,
2: you gotta
3: go out and you gotta collect money from people.
2: I wouldn't. They'd go, well, I don't have it. I'd go, oh, it's okay. By the way, do you need a loan? Like, do you want another loan? Like,
3: yeah,
2: I'd
3: be
2: terrible.
3: Nice.
2: I'd be way terrible. Yeah.
3: That's when you get the piece out, you know? Show them the piece, turn it sideways.
2: You want, I got a heater. Holding a heater.
3: Well, speaking of living out dreams, one woman's doing that at the age of 82. The world's oldest pole dancer, 82 years old, Michelle, Italian woman.
2: Is she in the States here?
3: It's a shame she's not.
2: Is it Atlanta? Is it Atlanta where they have a old lady strip club, a grandma strip club? It's a thing. It's called something. And I thought, if that's where she is, I think it's Atlanta. It's very well known.
3: Hold on, old lady strip club.
2: Old lady strip club. Is it Atlanta? I believe it is.
4: Thanks for your patience.
2: Yeah.
4: We will be back shortly.
2: Claremont. The Claremont Lounge.
3: Oh.
4: Thanks for your
3: patience. They have old broad stripping?
2: Yeah. Yeah.
3: Oh.
2: It's in the basement of the Hotel Claremont on Ponce de Leon Avenue because I can't walk up the stairs. I got to stay there.
3: Handicapped entrance.
2: They do. It's a dive bar with a jukebox, karaoke, and non-traditional female entertainers. No
3: it's
2: cameras
3: the only
2: or
3: spot
2: phones.
3: They got a ramp.
2: Yeah. It's Claremont Lounge. That's what it is.
3: Oh.
2: You guys want to go? Because when we had morning show boot camp there, a bunch of guys went there, and I just didn't. I'm not going to see the grandma strip.
3: Oh, come on. That'd be so much fun. Are you kidding me?
2: Yeah, it's a very famous.
3: I don't, you know, there's two strip clubs here in town. There's Parkway Tropics, and then there's one over by Center Point Mall.
2: Yeah, that's been there forever.
3: I can't think of the name of it.
2: People are yelling at the radio. At the radio.
3: I think it'd be great to have a night dedicated to
2: old
3: the ARP
2: grandmas.
3: Members. Yeah, like an ARP member night. You know,
2: it's called. Is that the one? Rumors, but Dames and Games.
3: That's
2: now.
3: The one.
2: But it used to be called. That was called.
3: Is it called Sensations?
2: Yes,
3: or something like that?
2: There it is. Yeah.
3: Yeah. Yeah, no, I've always thought, they should have nights dedicated to, certain groups, and I think that'd be a good one.
2: Dames and Games. Like at old grandmas?
3: Yeah, I think there should be a night where they dedicate it to, little people, you know?
2: Okay.
3: That's what?
2: Now you're just being, now it's just like a,
3: what?
2: It's not like a circus train.
3: You said circus, not me.
2: I know, but I mean, you can't. I mean, that's just mean. Although, here's my take on that. They know they're little people, and they know that they're getting paid for it. They know they're exploiting.
3: You said circus.
2: Well, I mean, what, you know. So maybe they have, like, amputee night or something. Oh. Well, that's... Or fetish night. That could be fetish night.
3: Oh, like a heavy night?
2: Yeah. Don't look at me when you say that.
3: You always get so upset.
2: Yeah, don't you look... Uh-uh. No. Ain't nobody... Nobody's... No, not all this.
3: Oh.
2: Not that I can't dance.
3: Right. A three bills night.
2: Yeah.
3: You know?
2: Yeah.
3: Something like that.
2: Right.
3: Anyway, this woman...
2: Okay.
3: Idana Agbenenti.
2: Okay. Agbenenti.
3: That one, yeah.
2: Okay.
3: Yeah, Gabagool.
2: Sure. We're breaking all the rules. Like one, two, and three.
3: Yeah, we're getting fired today.
2: Yeah. Warning, written up, fired, all in the same right. 5 minutes.
3: She's climbing on poles, performing moves designed for much younger women, and earning herself the title... The world's oldest pole dancer, which is in the bio of her Instagram.
2: Okay,
3: account.
2: Have you? She has Instagram. I love it.
3: Oh yeah, she's got an Instagram.
2: Okay,
3: account.
2: She's 82.
3: 82.
2: I got to see a picture of her.
3: Soon to be 83.
2: Is there a video?
3: She got her start 12 years ago when a friend of her son's opened a studio.
2: Holy crikey!
3: In a nearby town. Mm-hmm.
2: Have you seen her dance?
3: Yeah, dude.
2: Look at her. She climbs up the pole. She's 82. First of all, who's got knees like that? Who's got the knees like that who can do that?
3: You know, other cultures, they take care of themselves much better than
2: Look
3: American people
2: do, she's hanging upside
3: Michelle.
2: Down. My knees are shot. Look at her.
3: Yeah, there's no way you could do
2: I'm
3: this.
2: I'm afraid when we freeball the show like this. Hi, LAV. Hi.
5: Hi,
2: what's up? Not a good idea.
5: I was listening. That is really funny, but I'm 72 and I'm living one of my dreams. I bought a Can-Am 600 motorcycle, having a ball.
3: Good for you. That's awesome. Hell yeah.
5: I know. It's great.
2: Okay.
5: And having a ball.
2: Do you have a motorcycle outfit?
3: You have to.
5: I have a helmet, gloves, and a black jacket.
3: Do you wear goggles, too?
2: You have to. I mean, the goggles.
5: No, I have a sun shield on my helmet.
2: Okay, sun shield on your helmet. Okay, do you have it? Is it a black leather jacket?
5: It's a black leather jacket, yes, and it has inserts to protect me in it, in the arms and the back.
2: You got somebody riding on the back? You got a hog on the back? That's what they're calling
5: it. No, I can't.
3: That's not what they're called.
2: It's what?
5: It's a single can. Do you know what a Can-Am is?
2: I have no idea.
3: No.
5: Two wheels on the front, one on the back.
2: Oh, wait a minute. You got a, it's a backwards tricycle thing.
5: Yeah.
2: Oh, that tracks. Okay.
3: Don't say hog on the back.
2: That's what they, yeah.
3: No,
2: and listen, I went to the 105th Harley thing and they say they're girls, hogs on,
3: no!
2: Hogs, you ride a hog, right? You ride a hog.
3: The hog is the bike.
2: But they say the girls have shirts that say hog on a hog. They do.
3: Wow.
2: Girls do. The women call themselves hog on the back of a hog. It's not, it's a thing.
3: They refer to themselves as hogs.
2: Can-Am, I'm having a blast.
3: Yeah, pick.
2: Yes. Yeah, go to a by the way, I helped my friend sell t-shirts at the Harley 105th.
3: Yeah.
2: Over in Milwaukee.
3: Yeah.
2: You medium, is that the size you want? Really? Is this for you? I'm going down.
3: A Midwest medium.
2: A Can-Am or a can, it's a Midwest medium. It's like 3X.
3: It's like when you go to Walmart. I bought a pair of my wife bought a pair of swim trunks and a t-shirt there for me.
2: Yeah.
3: Like, you know, an extra large, and they fit really great.
2: Sure. She cut out the other two X's on there. That's why she was painted. I know it's a Midwest large, but the Can-Am, there's no room on the back of that Can-Am with the two wheels in front. Yeah,
3: I don't think they can legally sell you a normal motorcycle over the age of 70, have to sell you the trike.
2: I'm glad you're having a blast, buddy, on your Can-Am. I really am. It's a, you know. Is it, do you advertise? Okay. All right. Well, good. So she's 82 years old and she's at a strip club.
3: Dude. And she's like good looking.
2: Yeah. And she's hanging up. I don't know how her knees have survived and her joints and her, I don't know.
3: Just so you know, totally would.
2: Okay.
3: 82, don't care.
2: Just so you know, guy on Can-Am totally wouldn't.
3: You can't let that go, can you? All right, sports is next.
0: West Michigan traffic is on LAV.
6: Heavy traffic flows 96, the Ford, north and southbound 131. Expressways are in relatively decent shape. Did have a report of a crash, 96 Cascade Road, already cleared out of the way. Closures continuing in Kent County. Northbound 131, West River Drive back to 96. Right lane shut down, southbound 31. Muskegon to West Olive, 17, 27 to Holland. I'm Dave Cackley. That's a look at traffic.
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3: From the Service Professor Weather Center, 13 on your side weather. Isolated thunderstorms today with partly cloudy skies. We'll see highs in the low 80s. Tomorrow, much cooler with highs in the low 70s and dry the rest of the week.
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3: Major League Baseball last night, Tigers and Cubs for the start of a three-game series at Wrigley Field in Chicago. Roller coaster of a ball game. Tigers jump out to a 4-0 lead early. Riley Green and Dylan Dingler both hit home runs in the first inning. Cubs slowly chip away in force extra innings, but the Tigers, right now, just a scrappy ball club, and they're refusing to go away.
2: I didn't know there were extra innings till just now. I'm paying attention now.
3: Oh,
2: I'm listening.
3: I tried to stay up and watch the game last night. I had to turn it off after the ninth inning. I'm like, I can't do it anymore.
2: After the first inning, I thought, oh, cool, they're in.
3: Well, there's a 30-minute rain delay to start the game, too.
2: What are we, vampires? Come on now.
3: I know. How
2: we're
3: early
2: tired.
3: We get up? Come on now.
2: We're tired.
3: Anyway, Tigers find a way to get it done in extra innings, spot where they've not really been good all season.
19: Ground ball up the middle into center field. This scores two. Throw to third, and it's not in time. Two-run single, Spencer Torkelson, and the Tigers with three runs so far in the 10th, and lead 8-5.
3: They go on to beat the Cubs 8-6. Looking at the standings this morning, Tigers 6.5 back of Chicago for first place in the AL Central. Still 4.5 back of that final wild card spot in the American League. Tigers and Cubs play again tonight at 8:05. Framber Valdez gets the start for Detroit. Michigan Athletic Director Ward Manuel, will step down from his position at the end of the calendar year. According to findings of its internal investigation into leadership and the athletics department, the culture review identified three overarching areas for improvement: leadership accountability, organizational structure, and reporting culture. Michigan, which is not making its findings of its $12 million internal investigation into the athletic department public, released a basic overview on Monday with details. Yeah, we're not that bad, but there's some things we can work on.
2: Sure, but you can't see them. We're not showing you.
3: How freaking shady is that?
2: I feel like college sports right now is shady McShadovich anyway. I do, because the money now with the NIL, I mean, all that stuff.
3: Sure.
2: I just feel like, and these boosters are just like evil. I mean, I do. I feel like they, at anything to win. Money, money, money, money, money, money, money.
3: I mean, at this point, we all know you cheated to win the national title in football. You might as well just show us what happened.
2: It's not even
3: show us your homework.
2: I mean, it used to be about education. Back in my day, college was about education. Well, not where we went. Our college wasn't.
3: No.
2: I mean, we found out earlier that you went to broadcast school at CMU, so you could have fooled me. No.
3: Hey, I minored in journalism.
2: I
3: minored in communication, too.
2: They didn't have communications. Like, you had to take the through the journalism school you had to do.
3: Really?
2: Yeah.
3: Oh. Yeah, I was a comm minor, so.
2: You still are a comm minor.
3: Yeah.
2: I don't know what it means.

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1: I mean, there's DraftKings, there's BetButts, there's all the apps.
2: Yeah.
1: Of all the things, because you can bet on a lot of stuff. Sports, weird stuff, but I never knew you could bet on this.
3: Well, here's one wager that might not pay off. Federal investigators say that a staffer with one of the best seats in the House for President Trump's speeches may have also had some big bets riding on them. Sources telling us that Trump's longtime teleprompter operator is accused of using inside knowledge to cash in on prediction markets, allegedly making more than $100,000 by betting on what the president would or would not say. And now he's negotiating a settlement with federal regulators. Let's bring in our Washington, D.C. Bureau Managing Editor, Catherine Falder. So what the heck is going on?
4: Right. It's a good question. Our reporting is that, according to our sources, one of Trump's teleprompter operators, his main one, if you will, Gabriel Perez, has been found by federal regulators to have been betting on some of Trump's speeches over a three-month period, reported by sources that he

0: bet on more than a dozen.
1: Which, the betting on the speeches is legal, but yeah. not for him because he reads them before they go up.
2: But it's like
1: he knows what they all say.
2: Right. It's like players, they can't gamble on their own games.
1: Right.
2: They can't gamble on any games. In sports, like I mean, you can change the outcome of what's going to happen. So yeah, you can't gamble on it.
1: How many times is he going to say terrific
2: right.
1: or the best in the world? How many times is Trump going to bet on that? But he knows because he doesn't write the speeches, but he puts them on the teleprompter.
2: Right.
1: Oh my God! He made hundreds of thousands of dollars, and if that's not pressure enough, being a teleprompter runner. Like you have to run it. God. You can't run it too fast.
2: Especially for like the president.
1: Yeah, too. It has to be perfect.
2: Oh, my God.
1: So their surveillance team flagged and referred like they actually took a guy undercover to take these bets from this guy. And they're like, yeah, that's him. I think that's him. And now they told President Trump thought it was a disgrace and made the decision himself to put him on unpaid leave. They were unaware of any other White House staffers who've made such trades. But see, with these apps, you can bet on crazy crap.
2: Yeah, I mean, this is, it's fraud. So it's
1: so funny.
2: I mean, this guy, along with a lot of athletes right now, they're getting investigated by the feds and potentially looking at prison time, man. That's, you can't mess with people's money. That's the big takeaway here. There's gambling on sports.
1: Yep.
2: And there's gambling on what the president's going to say during a speech. You know you have a problem when.
1: Oh, hi.
2: Yeah. If a guy on a Friday night's having a couple beers at home and he's going to watch his favorite basketball team, you know what?
1: Listen.
2: I'll put a parlay together for $5. Whatever.
1: Why not? Before these apps came out, these bet whatever they are apps,
2: yeah.
1: DraftKings. Before these apps came out,
2: yeah.
1: I had a friend who, her husband, we would sit and play cards, and he would bet on. Oh, I'm going to bet that you're going to drop a card next. Like he would do side bets while we're betting, playing cards.
2: That's
1: I'm going to bet that the lights dim. I'm going to bet that you get heartburn from the. Yeah, that's a dude. He has to bet on everything. See that fly over there? I'm going to bet it goes out the window.
2: Right. Yeah, I'm just going to do a line of blow in the bathroom.
1: This guy
2: in
1: bet.
2: In the living room.
1: Yeah.
2: In my car.
1: This guy
2: I'm only going to do like six today.
1: Oh, my God. He bet on more than it's on the State of the Union address. He bet on that. He bet on more in over a three-month period, including December primetime address, January speech at the World Economic Forum in Davos, Switzerland, and the remarks in March during a Medal of Honor ceremony. He bet on all of it because he knew what he was going to say.
2: Okay.
1: Oh, that's hilarious. Now, Trump goes off the teleprompter, though.
2: Yeah.
1: So it is kind of inaccurate. I mean, he said I go off the teleprompter like 80% of the time.
2: Wait, he just like...
1: Trump freeballs it, yeah. Yeah, he
2: really?
1: Does. Oh, yeah, he does.
2: Holy cow.
1: They don't write, it's the best in the world, terrific. And then when he goes off on a tangent, they don't write that stuff. He does it. That's by the way, when he does it, they all go, no!
2: Right, yeah.
1: Stick
2: to the plan.
1: Come on.
2: Okay.
1: And that's when this guy doesn't make the money. But yeah, he made money. Oh, dude. Does he have to pay it back?
2: I couldn't imagine. You know, you're sitting around with a group of friends and someone goes scratching his neck. You guys going to watch the State of the Union address tonight? Wasn't planning on it, but well, I got $20 riding on it tonight.
1: What's the over under that he's going to say terrific? Right. How many that he's going to say terrific 10 times? What's the over under?
2: Right.
1: Yeah.
2: 12 and a half minute speech over under.
1: Yeah, right.
2: I had a guy at a bachelor party say to us one time, didn't really know him that well. He goes, did you guys watch the horse races last weekend? I go, wait,
1: which one?
2: It wasn't the Derby last week.
1: Right.
2: Was it like the Preakness Stakes
1: cares.
2: Or, you know,
1: right.
2: one of the major ones?
1: Right.
2: He goes, well, no, it was the Tokyo whatever. And I'm like,
1: oh, bro, you have a problem.
2: Wait, you're gambling on Japanese horse racing?
1: Yeah.
2: Oh.
1: Yeah.
2: Oh, yeah, you got a problem. And he was the same guy that sat in between me and another person while Saturday night during the bachelor party. Someone bought the pay-per-view for the UFC fights.
1: Oh, boy.
2: Every fight he bet on.
1: How long is this national anthem going to be? What's the over-under?
2: Oh,
1: 8 minutes, 9 minutes? What do you think?
2: It's gross, isn't it?
1: Yeah. All right, 459-9797. Speaking of races, I mean, you're allowed to, I don't know, can you bet out in
2: On the I don't know about the Berlin races.
1: Berlin Raceway. We've got tickets. Caller 25 right now. 459-9797. Caller 25 this Saturday. Get some free.
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4: Heavy traffic flows on the expressway. Speeds, though, for the most part, well over 70. A little bit of congestion through the S-curve downtown. No major accidents. Closures. Caledonia, Broadmoor, 68 to 84th Street. Road widening into 2027. Still dealing with ongoing construction work in Holland. Lakewood Boulevard between 120th and US 31. Utility work through mid-November. I'm Dave Cackley. That's a look at traffic.
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10: 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Strength and conditioning specialist Dana Santis told us, with body weight training, you create progressive overload by changing joint angles, adding instability, or choosing more challenging variations of the same exercise. Two other factors driving progressive overload are time under tension and muscular fatigue. That means the amount of time your muscles are engaged during a movement, the slower the movement, the harder it will be until you reach the point where you can't do another rep with good form. You want to stop before you collapse. Also, remember this, pay attention to your breath. So important. Breathe out when you exert force. I'm Dr. Sanjay Gupta, helping you live a better life.
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2: From the Service Professor Weather Center, 13 on your side weather. Isolated thunderstorms today with partly cloudy skies. We'll see highs in the low 80s. Tomorrow, much cooler with highs in the low 70s and dry the rest of the week.
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1: Do you ever buy something online and then forget you bought it when it comes to the house?
2: No.
1: What's it like being perfect and odor-free? Are you kidding me? You've never purchased something and you just don't... Oh, I forgot.
2: No, I buy with intention, typically.
1: Typically. When the house is quiet and everyone else is asleep, it's prime shopping for many people, many Americans. Coupon Follow asked 1,000 adults across the country when they shop online, when they're buying, and how often they regret it the next day. It turns out a lot of us are clicking add to cart in the hours after midnight. I've done that. I've been tired, and sometimes purchasing, when you hit purchase and it says purchase complete or thank you for purchase, there's something inside that,
2: it's called,
1: you know,
2: a dopamine hit.
1: Well, it is. According to the survey, when Americans shop online late at night, impulse buying's pretty common. 75% of those say they make unplanned purchases.
2: It's like,
1: hey, I need one of those gouger doobie-dee-doobie-dees.
2: It's like when the dealer flips over an ace and then flips a face card with it and you hit 21. It's the same concept.
1: Great. For 13%, it's been a surprise.
2: It's not great. That's called an addiction.
1: The next day, people are surprised sometimes when they've woken up to a confirmation email, something they had no memory buying. A lot of people buy and they don't remember they bought. See, now, I've purchased like 2-3 things in an evening and forgot. And then I'll go, hey, where are those? Where
2: are
1: is
2: you
1: that?
2: Oh, my God.
1: Oh, what?
2: Okay. Out of those 2 to 3, let's just say 3. We'll go high end.
1: Okay.
2: 3 purchases.
1: Under $100.
2: Okay, sure.
1: Okay.
2: But those 3 purchases you made, how many of those were influenced by videos that were fed to you?
1: All of them. Every single one.
2: You are so part of the problem.
1: I am a bulkhead buyer. If something's on a bulkhead or if something's on the, what is that called? When you're setting up a store and it's on the, it's like the impulse aisle. It's called the impulse aisle.
2: Sure.
1: Because my son works for Ace Hardware and he goes, that's the impulse aisle. Like when you're waiting to check out and you impulse buy.
2: Oh yeah. Where they have like the random like snacks and candy.
1: Pez.
2: They have like the little laser pointers. And
1: yeah. Stupid crap. Impulse buy.
2: Tchotchkes. Yeah.
1: I need one. I need this tchotchke.
2: Yeah.
1: Scrolling on social media is the top reason. A quarter of them say they make late night purchases. More than half say their unplanned late night purchases are on Amazon.
2: Oh boy.
1: Stress, anxiety, loneliness, or sadness is what drives them to click buy now. I don't click buy now. I do add to cart. So I do a step in between because then I can really think about it. Sometimes I'll want something. I used to have the 3-day rule, Trav. And if I still wanted it 3 days, then I would go back and get it. I don't have it anymore. I need to do the 3-day rule because I'd buy like 10% of the stuff then. Like if I like something in a store, I won't buy it that day, 3 days later. More than 2/3, 71% admits that emotion drives their purchases.
2: Every time I go on Amazon to buy something, I always just do the buy now option because every time I go on Amazon, there's 3 or 4 things sitting in the cart.
1: Sure. But then you say, save for later, save for later, save for later, buy this.
2: And those 3 to 4 things always end up at my house.
1: Oh, they're not yours.
2: No.
1: Oh, okay.
2: That's my point.
1: You guys don't have separate Amazon accounts?
2: No.
1: Okay, that's problem one.
2: Wait, why would we both pay for Prime?
1: For that reason. Well, oh, good point.
2: That's dumb.
1: Good point.
2: It's like $150 a year.
1: Is that what it is?
2: It's not cheap.
1: I'm paying. Uh-huh.
2: You know, and you don't have to worry about finances.
1: You do. I do. Shoot up. I'll tell you, though, the impulse buy.
2: When you don't have to think about the price of gas.
1: I wore this hat this morning.
2: Very clear.
1: I don't pay attention. I just fill it up. I don't know. I wish there was full service still. Fill it up for me, Hal. Can you get the windshield, too?
2: You don't have to think about cleaning your house.
1: My left tire needs some air. Check that, too. Check. No, it's the pressure. No,
2: I don't even work here.
1: No, it's the left.
0: It's Michelle and Travis on Classic Rock 97 LAV. West Michigan traffic is on LAV.
3: Running heavy, 96. The Ford north, it's southbound 131. Just had a crash reported. Westbound 196 at Lane Avenue. Traffic is being diverted via the exit and entrance ramps. There were reports of some injuries. Fire emergency crews are on the scene there. Southbound 31, Muskegon to West Olive, 1727 to Holland. I'm Dave Cackley. That's a look at traffic.
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23: Now seems as good a time as any to remind you, you don't always have to take healthy habits to the extreme. Not only are you unlikely to stick with something that's difficult, even if you can keep it up, it's probably going to be to the detriment of something else. And chances are that something else is more important. So if you're on a quest to improve your health, I promise the basics are going to take you much further. I'm talking about diet, try and be as plant-based as possible, exercise, meaning multiple rounds of cardio and strength training, and sleep. For most people, 7 to 9 hours a night. I'd like to think of these things as sort of a three-legged stool, right? If you're not doing any one of them, it's really hard to keep balanced with the others. The key here is you don't have to strive for perfection. Doing anything is going to be better than nothing. I'm Dr. Sanjay Gupta, helping you live a better life.
2: From the Service Professor Weather Center, 13 on your side weather. Isolated thunderstorms today with partly cloudy skies. We'll see highs in the low 80s. Tomorrow, much cooler with highs in the low 70s and dry the rest of the week.
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1: I know some of these. I feel like you might know a couple of these. I don't know.
2: I probably do.
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2: Are you a fast walker?
3: No.
2: Do you know one?
3: Yeah, I live with one.
2: Let me tell you something about your wife, Abby.
3: Oh, boy.
2: I walked with her on the sidewalk when she was pushing that stroller.
3: Yeah.
2: That you need a wind block on that stroller. She walks so fast.
3: Oh, yeah.
2: I mean, it's like you might as well have dual exhaust on. Pop, pop, pop, pop, pop, pop. She's fast on a sidewalk.
3: Is that a Cummins?
2: And that's a, yeah, right. We got it there. You got Hemi? We got it there. She is fast. And the sidewalk.
3: Is that a half ton?
2: Is that right? Yeah, V8. What do you got in there? She's fast. And it's an uneven sidewalk.
3: Yeah. Oh, listen, it's totally a dominance and an alpha
2: thing. I had that thing up on blocks earlier today. That thing. No, but yeah.
3: She purrs like a kitten, doesn't she?
2: She's fast. I'm telling you. But so there's a thing about fast walkers. I'm a fast walker inside. Well, no, that's not true. I'm a fast walker. Like when I went to New Orleans, I don't know, 25 years ago with the whole group, with our radio group, I had to be the front. I had to be in the front leading the way. I have to lead the way.
3: You? No way.
2: Because remember when we walked through the airport? You guys are slow in the airport, by the way.
3: No.
2: You have to get to your gate. Then you settle. Then you can sprawl out. There's no lollygagging on the way to the gate. You get to the gate. You set your stuff down. Somebody watches it. And then you go. Then you can explore.
3: We were there 2.5 hours early.
2: Well, you got to get to the gate. Anyway.
3: It's a dominance and an alpha thing. That's that is 100% what it is.
2: 7% of Americans are very fast walkers. 7%. A survey conducted. 15,000 U.S. adults. 7% of majority are about average. Half of Americans, about 45% of Americans, are average. They're slow. They're not fast.
3: I would say I'm an average.
2: You're somewhat fast.
3: I try to be because I have to keep up with the woman I live with all the time.
2: She is
3: We go to a
2: go
3: to a grocery store. I'm not kidding you. I get out of the car and she's halfway across the parking lot. I'm like, yo.
2: Yeah.
3: What are you doing?
2: Don't walk behind me at the grocery store. Don't walk next to me. Walk behind me. Don't walk next to me if I'm pushing the cart. Ugh. No.
3: And get on all fours while you're doing it.
2: Yeah, no. Or normally. Yeah, I'll drop back. I can't. I don't want to be involved. It's a lot. I don't want to discuss at the grocery store either. I don't want to talk.
3: Guiding a man on all fours with a leash on.
2: Come on. No, he's sitting in the. It's one of those car driving ones. He's sitting in the basket up in the back.
3: Oh, God.
2: Come on. Shh. You want a juice box?
3: Quiet down.
2: My mom was a fast walker. She's slow now.
3: Well, she's 90.
2: She's fallen and stuff. Yeah, she's 90. Yeah.
3: She's got a brain injury.
2: I always walk arm in arm with her. I just do because I don't want her to face plant. She face planted, you know, a few times.
3: Oh.
2: Remember when her face went like this? She face planted on a curb.
3: I know.
2: So I can't, I got to slow down. And you know what? This is my dad's fault. This is what my sister and I were saying. My dad, again, like paratroopers, would drop us off in parking lots and we'd run to get in line at the food place.
3: Everything was a hustle, yeah.
2: Yeah, and we couldn't, here's somebody, like if a car pulled in front of my dad, he would drop us off and we ran to the hostess stand to get our table before. Yeah. This is why I get nervous going slow. You're going to miss out. Well,
3: it's
2: or
3: like
2: I want to be
3: thing.
2: Yes, maybe, or I want to be there.
3: Therapy with Michelle.
2: Thank you. So when my mom gets slow, I get
3: nervous.
2: Yeah, like even in like Kohl's, we separate now in Kohl's.
3: You let your 90-year-old mom go off on her own?
2: Oh yeah, you know what? Here's the deal. She goes her way, and I go my way. We each take our own basket, right? We each take our own cart. Then it takes me forever to find her. So sometimes I'll have Mike go, Donna, can you come to the front, please? Donna, to the front, please. Yeah. We know the people at Kohl's in Michigan.
3: Does she know?
2: So.
3: She recognizes
2: her. Oh, yeah. She'll
3: still.
2: Laugh okay. and go, hi. Right.
3: Okay, good.
2: Yeah.
3: Good.
2: She turned it on me one time and had me paged. She just got my name wrong. Because he'll go, Jill, Tammy, or Michelle, one of the daughters, to the front, please. Whoever's with Donna today, he'll say that. It's funny. Who's ever with Donna, to the front, please. Yeah.
3: She's got you guys on rotation,
2: yeah,
3: taking her to Kohl's.
2: Right. God. But yeah,
3: for her.
2: Fast walkers are, Some people are, 30% of us are somewhat fast walking.
3: I want to really know, like, what the actual diagnosis, it has to, I have to be somewhat correct when I say that, right?
2: What, that they're,
3: it's a dominance
2: a narcissist thing?
3: No, not, I didn't say,
2: it's a type
3: you
2: A.
3: said narcissist, I said dominance.
2: Is
3: why do people
2: fast walking
3: walk fast?
2: Dominance.
3: You said narcissist, not
2: narcissistic.
3: Me.
2: Thing. Type A.
0: Thanks for your patience. We
2: yes.
0: will be back shortly.
3: Really?
2: Walking consistently ahead or leaving a companion behind is widely recognized by psychologists and relationship experts to be a behavioral trait of dominant narcissists. They use to assert control, manage their public image, and devalue their partner. Oh, no.
3: Hey,
2: I'm just in a hurry.
3: Do me a favor. Copy and paste that and send it to me. I'm going to drop that bomb when I get home.
2: No, I'm getting shirts printed for you and Abby.
3: Hey,
2: mental
3: guess
2: health
3: what?
2: Percent, they call it. They call it.
3: Hey, honey, how was work today? Good. Guess what I learned about you?
2: I view myself as a leader. And you as a you're a follower, and she's a
3: wow,
2: leader.
3: Yeah, that's
2: yep. Yep. They force you to hurry. They keep you off balance and keep you chasing them.
3: I knew she always thought I was inferior.
2: Then I missed the curve and face plant. That's what.

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1: 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Let the dogs out, you know, like, ooh, let the dogs out, ooh, ooh.
0: It's Michelle and Travis.
3: Golf carts must be equipped for the following if they're going to fall under the guidelines of an LSV.
4: Yeah.
3: You need headlights.
4: Yep.
3: You need front and rear turn signals.
4: Yeah.
3: Tail lights, stop lights, side reflectors.
4: An American flag, some streamers, a cooler.
3: Somebody at least 70 driving
4: it. Really, some speakers that are tricked out for on each corner of it.
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3: So I, is it sad that I get excited about, like, updates in the world of food?
4: Yes. Extremely.
3: Well, not just, like, you know,
4: sad.
3: Big, like, I'm talking, like, local stuff, more or less.
4: Yeah, things like that, when Wendy's changed their fries, I had to be first in line.
3: Okay. All right.
4: I am with you.
3: See? Yeah. You're
4: yeah, it's okay. Sad, though. Yeah. It's still sad.
5: This is a fat bitch fat alert.
4: Bastards. Yeah.
3: Two things for you in the fat bitch world.
4: Okay.
3: Grand Rapids Burger Week returns next week, July 27th.
4: Yeah, because the Black Napkin won that last year.
3: Did
4: Best
3: they?
4: Burger in GR.
3: Oh, okay.
4: Yeah. Just lines that, out that place.
3: I see them on a lot of lists.
4: I see them
3: good lists.
4: On TikTok with lines down the street.
3: Oh, yeah.
4: Yeah.
3: You got to hit it at the right time.
4: Yeah.
3: We were driving through that area last week, and there was nobody out front. Abby goes, should we just like...
4: Free shot.
3: You know, I know we have plans for dinner already, but should we just... And I'm like...
4: Dinner one. You could have got a pre-dinner.
3: Right.
4: Pre-dinner burger.
3: What's, I mean...
4: Hi.
3: Taco Bell invented that a long time ago.
4: Right.
3: It's the fourth meal.
4: Dinner
3: you know?
4: One. Right.
3: Yeah.
4: Dinner number one.
3: So, a lot of participating restaurants this year. And what's cool about this event is they price out the burgers that they're using to compete in this. Because basically what they want you to do, they want you to go try all these burgers at different restaurants around town. Vote for the best one. They keep the prices down.
4: So they lower the burgers.
3: Yeah.
4: Like,
3: yeah.
4: For example.
3: Somewhere between $7 and $10.
4: Oh, that's great.
3: Yeah, no, that's what I'm saying.
4: Wow.
3: Yeah, it's
4: okay.
3: Cool. Couple different places competing.
4: Will you do
3: I'm making the voyage.
4: A burger crawl? A fat crawl?
3: I said to Abby last night, I go, I hope you plan on going to two or three of these places next week.
4: Are you a smash burger guy with the crispy edges, or
3: you know,
4: are you a rare burger guy? They're two completely different eats.
3: Abby is more of like the thicker cut burger.
4: Uh-huh.
3: I like a smash burger. I do.
4: Okay.
3: I've evolved. Smash burgers are great, especially when you get like the two patties together and it melts the cheese in between.
4: Though. They're just basically smashed and burnt on the grill.
3: But it makes for a much easier, it's like a less messy sandwich.
4: You can shove that hole, you can house the whole thing.
3: Absolutely.
4: Open up the garage and shove it in.
3: Oh, I was reading about this one yesterday, Michelle. I got to read this to you.
4: All right.
3: I know you're not a meat eater anymore.
4: No, but I still can appreciate.
3: Okay.
4: I mean, I don't, you know.
3: Gypsum Grill. It's, you know where the Mines Golf Course is?
4: Gypsum, from the Gypsum.
3: The Mines Golf Course, they have like a restaurant attached to it called Gypsum now.
4: Yeah.
3: They have what's called the Son of a Tot burger. It's two smash patties, a smashed house-made tot patty.
4: I like a tot.
3: Tater tot patty.
4: Yeah, they smush it down. Sure.
3: Fried onions, American cheese, pickle, Chipotle ranch on a brioche bun.
4: Yeah, you don't need fries with that.
3: Oh, my. Well,
4: I mean, I would get them, though. But don't get me wrong, I'd get them. But there's a burger. There's already meat and potatoes.
3: You're right.
4: You fat bastard.
3: Anyway.
4: Chips or fries? Fries! By the way. If they're not house-made chips, shove them.
3: Right.
4: Shove them. I don't want, I always want fries, unless, are they house-made chips?
3: Yeah.
4: And are they the big, like, burnt, fat, greasy house-made chips? Because that's what I want.
3: Yeah.
4: Nobody want, chips or fries? Fries.
3: You know what's good?
4: $2 extra, don't care.
3: Right, the fries.
4: And ketchup.
3: Yeah.
4: I'm a ketchup person.
3: I like the homemade chips if they have, like, a homemade French onion dip with them.
4: Yeah, yeah.
3: That makes it even better.
4: Yeah.
3: Oh. Yeah. Stop it.
4: Okay.
3: Okay. Sorry.
4: All right.
3: Got sidetracked.
4: Yep.
3: There.
4: Back on.
3: Grand Rapids Burger Week next week. Check out the places. Cheap burgers. Vote for the best one. Sounds pretty good, right? My other piece of fat bitch news. In our neighborhood on the North End.
4: Yeah.
3: You know where Denny's is on Plainfield? Well, it used to be Denny's.
4: Yeah.
3: We're getting a Culver's, baby.
4: I was happy. Now I'm sad. I'll tell you why.
3: Why?
4: I'm not sad. I don't want to. The traffic there. That's first of all.
3: Yeah.
4: Because Culver's, you have to go around and wait. That's how you do, because it takes them a minute. You don't just, the drive-thru, you got, they have to have enough lane, a waiting lane. Now, if they can pull off a Culver's on Beacon and right there in Grand Haven on that busy corner, I suppose they can pull. But when I'm getting off the highway and I need to go left there and you're waiting for your Culver's burger.
3: Your butter burger.
4: There's going to be a fight. Unless you're, they have a walleye sandwich. They do have that walleye sandwich every now and then. But there will be a fight. Yeah.
3: Oh, they got a walleye sandwich?
4: Only during certain season.
3: During Lent,
4: no, I think
3: sure.
4: it's during walleye season. They're Michigan. It's so good.
3: Oh.
4: It's so good.
3: I know. You'll cheat on the whole vegan thing if it's for a good piece
4: of
3: fish.
4: Well, I can be a pesca every once in a while. Not a pest. A pesca. Pescatalian. Pescatarian.
3: Pescatarian.
4: Sometimes have
3: pescatalian.
4: Fish.
3: Pescatalian.
4: Pescatalian. It's a religion slash origin slash nationality slash right. Food person.
3: We have sports coming up next.
4: Yeah.
0: West Michigan traffic is on LAV.
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3: From the Service Professor Weather Center, 13 on your side weather. Isolated thunderstorms today with partly cloudy skies. We'll see highs in the low 80s. Tomorrow, much cooler with highs in the low 70s and dry the rest of the week. Service Professor.
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19: Williams in motion, low snap, Melrose stopped! Michigan makes a stand!
20: Heisman moving, blue line chance.
19: Oh! Steve
0: Eisenman!
19: The Tigers!
0: Time for sports with Travis Gibbs. 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
3: All right, Major League Baseball last night. Tigers and Cubs in Chicago at Wrigley Field for the start of a three-game series. Roller coaster of a ball game, Michelle. First inning, Riley Green hits a three-run home run. Dylan Dingler hits a home run. All of a sudden, Tigers have a 4-0 lead. But the Cubs, tough at home this year. Slowly chip away at that lead. They find a way to force extra innings. And in a scenario where the Tigers have not been very good this year, they find a way to scratch out a win late.
21: Ground ball up the middle into center field. This scores two. Throw to third. And it's not in time. Two-run single, Spencer Torkelson. And the Tigers with three runs so far in the 10th. And lead 8-5.
3: There's Spencer Torkelson, man.
4: Plenty of season left.
3: Sure is.
4: Plenty of season left.
3: Torque gets the big hit late. Tigers beat the Cubs 8-6. Looking at the standings, Detroit, like you mentioned, still a lot of time left. 6.5 games back of that first place spot, the AL Central. At one point, they were like 11 games back.
4: Come on.
3: So they've made up some ground. Only 4.5 back of the final wild card spot in the American League. Look, these next 2 weeks are very important because the trade deadline is at the beginning of August. In management, I mean, A.J. Hinch talked about it after the game last night. He goes, since the beginning of June, we've been playing like Game 7 of the World Series. Because we know what's coming up. We know what management could and couldn't do. Or what will and will not do, I guess.
4: Okay.
3: Yeah. Which is, A, if they continue to win, they're going to keep the team together. They might actually add a piece at the trade deadline. Or B, if they continue to flounder, if they start to flounder again, because they've actually been playing pretty good baseball, Scooble's going to be gone. A couple other guys are probably going to be gone, too, at the deadline.
4: People, when I say Scooble gone to Tigers fans, they all go, good. Because the money, maybe?
3: Well,
4: oh, no. This is something. Sorry I asked. I can just tell. You just shifted in your chair. Let me get comfy and tell you a little story, McCormick.
3: The complicated thing with Scooble is,
4: it's
3: yes,
4: like
3: he's the best pitcher in baseball.
4: Yeah.
3: When he's healthy, and
4: yep,
3: he's healthy again. He's not on a long-term deal with the Tigers. In fact, he can walk away in free agency at the end of the season. And okay, the Tigers, they already signed Valdez, their new pitcher, to a massive deal. Kind of.
4: And
3: already,
4: he's good.
3: Which is already kind of, he's been up and down this year. He'll be fine long-term. The issue is, they've already made it clear, we're committed to this guy because we can't negotiate with you and your agent. We've okay, not been able to.
4: All right.
3: So, the point is, are the Tigers good enough to win a World Series this year if they keep him? Be
4: yeah,
3: honest with yourself.
4: Yeah.
3: You think the Tigers are good enough, right now, are good
4: I
3: enough
4: do,
3: to win
4: I
3: a
4: do,
3: World Series?
4: I do.
3: That's the only justification in keeping him.
4: Okay.
3: It really is.
4: All
3: even
4: right,
3: if they are contenders. Because
4: oh,
3: you're going to let a guy of that magnitude walk away for nothing.
4: Okay.
3: For absolutely nothing.
4: Okay.
3: Just the Los Angeles Angels, how that worked out when
4: oh,
3: they got rid of Shohei Ohtani.
4: Oh, there's more. Okay. All right. So it's the Ohtani, the World Series with them.
3: I'm just, you might
4: money,
3: as well
4: the,
3: get something
4: okay,
3: for the guy before he's
4: and
3: gone.
4: Get something out of him.
3: Okay.
4: Okay. I get it now. There's 10 reasons why.
3: You are such a dick.
4: Well, I asked one question and
3: you
4: I got
3: asked
4: like a soliloquy.
3: It's a complicated scenario.
4: Let me get my tap shoes out, McCormick. Da da da da da da da da da. Bless.
3: You turn and look away.
4: Basically,
3: you look back. I got a top hat on.
4: Was
3: a spats.
4: Yes or no? Right. Spats. Who says spats? Good for you for knowing spats. You're back in, Trav. Spats is funny. Okay. I think we're done here, right?
3: Really quick, I wanted to mention this.
4: Nobody cares.
3: Oh,
4: I mean, go ahead. No mention. What?
3: ESPN released the updated betting odds for the NFL this season. Lions, best odds to win the NFC North this year. Third best odds to win the NFC, which means they would represent that conference in the Super Bowl. And middle of the pack in odds to win the Super Bowl. There you go.
4: God, we needed that.
3: Dude,

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1: So do you really think you came down with that cyclosporiasis?
2: 100%.
1: The 100%. Stomach bug?
2: Yep.
1: A stomach parasite?
2: 2.5 weeks. And I think I got it from packaged broccoli that I eat. It said pre-washed. They said don't use the pre-washed pack. This is before all the warnings. So I know I did. I had every single symptom for 2.5 weeks. Why?
1: Of course you had it.
2: I know, but you want to know something? I went from feast to famine or famine to feast. And I mean that in the grossest way possible. I mean, I went from nothing to I couldn't. It was like, I got nothing more to give. I got nothing else. I got no place else to go.
1: The handle broke off the spigot.
2: Oh, my God. 100%. Yeah. And every time I would do one, the other would happen.
1: Oh.
2: Yeah, every time. Okay. Anyway.
1: All right.
2: What?
1: Good Lord.
2: At least I had time. At least I was laying low anyway. I wasn't here.
1: Don't you kind of just go through periods where you have this anyway?
2: Not like this. This was it. I know I had it. It does come back. You have to kill it. You have to get rid of it. And
1: how'd you wash it out?
2: Here's the deal. Don't take antidiarrhea. Antidiarrhea will that will make you keep it. Because it's going, I don't have to go anywhere. The parasite, bumping around in her body. Okay, squirt. I mean, that's the parasite.
1: Ew.
2: Well, that's the parasite. And then, so you have to kill it with a certain type of probiotic.
1: Oh.
2: And then they come in and go, we will, like Slea Stacks, they come in and they pounce on that parasite and they kick the crap out of it.
1: So you had to go in and get an antibiotic.
2: No, a probiotic.
1: What's a probiotic?
2: It's like a natural thing that there's little probiotics that clean your stomach out.
1: Oh, like they have like the probiotic sodas and stuff.
2: You know what they are? They're the mafia for the parasite. Mm-hmm. They're the Jets and the Sharks. We're gonna
1: kick
2: your ass
1: on their hands.
2: Yep. Come here, parasite. Yeah. I got something for you. I got a little story for you. Come here.
1: Right.
2: They kiss him on the cheek like a made man and then shoot him in the head. Yeah.
1: Okay.
2: That's what they are. They're Tony Soprano.
1: Well,
2: anyway,
1: this woman,
2: what happened.
1: I feel bad for the dude too. This woman, this might be the worst possible scenario to get this stomach parasite.
2: Explosive, whatever.
3: For newlywed Gretchen Plus,
4: it was just like incessant diarrhea. So like very just like watery and like constant.
3: Her honeymoon camping trip to Yellowstone National Park has been filled with a lot of stops to the bathroom.
4: I felt fine until we got out here. And then a couple days into camping into the Badlands, I started having symptoms.
3: But days into her vacation, the pain became so intense she had to go to the emergency room. Doctors confirmed the cyclospora parasite is in her system. Plus think she caught it from shredded lettuce in a sandwich.
5: We've been hearing so much about just how uncomfortable this would make anybody feel. What has been your pain level?
4: It feels like your intestines are like really tight or like something is like seizing them.
3: While it's been anything but the perfect start to happily ever after, the couple is staying positive.
4: It's still our honeymoon, so we're making the best of it.
2: Gross.
4: And I mean, our vows said in sickness and in health, so we're just getting an early start on that.
5: And she's not alone. Dozens of Wisconsinites are dealing with this stuff.
2: No, she does not have the parasite. No.
1: Oh, I see.
2: He took her camping. I'd get sick. Ooh, I don't feel good. I'm going to go sleep in a real bed in a hospital.
1: I got diarrhea.
2: Camping? Shut up. It's our honeymoon. Took her to Yellowstone to camp. If I'm not going to get gored by a bison, I'm going to get explosive diarrhea.
1: Right.
2: No.
1: You're going to get attacked by wildlife, yeah.
2: I wanted to go to an island, you jerk.
1: Right. What happened to Fiji?
2: Right. Come on. God bless camping. No, she didn't.
1: You make a good point.
2: Yeah.
1: But also, she's the type of person that would just casually reveal this to the world through the news.
3: For newlywed Gretchen Plus.
4: It was just like incessant diarrhea. So like very just like watery and like constant.
2: Yeah.
1: I wouldn't tell a stranger that.
2: Oh, you say it on the radio all the time.
1: Well, I know you do.
2: Well, I told you, my brother Vinny. Vinny's like, stop talking about it. You're bringing the family shame. He goes, it's gross. Nobody wants to hear about your diarrhea.
1: Wait, Tammy or Joe coming from them would get it. You
2: Vinny
1: know it's bad when Vinny
2: has brought the family shame the whole life. Right. Yeah, his whole life. Is
1: you know it's bad when Vinny's bringing it up.
2: He's been in jail, and I'm the one who's bringing him shame. Oh.
0: That's what you get. Deal with it. It's Michelle and Travis on Classic Rock 97 LAV. 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
6: Heavy traffic flows 96. The Ford north and southbound 131 got a crash. Westbound 196 blocking the left lane. There were reports of some injuries. Right lane has reopened following that crash. We do have closures continuing northbound 131 West River back to I-96. Lakeshore still relatively quiet. 31 Muskegon to Holland, 27. I'm Dave Cackley. That's a look at traffic.
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1: From the Service Professor Weather Center, 13 on your side weather. Isolated thunderstorms today with partly cloudy skies. We'll see highs in the low 80s. Tomorrow, much cooler with highs in the low 70s and dry the rest of the week.
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1: Oh, man. So Bob Seger posted, well, his team probably posted on his social media accounts yesterday. Stay tuned for an announcement coming this week. If you haven't yet, join the email list.
2: Okay.
1: He had like a small video to go along with it. It's like a camera panning across the field, and then there's like the Bob Seger logo.
2: So he might be touring. If he tours, because he said he'd never go out again, if he tours, I will die.
1: Fans are speculating.
2: I heard a rumor, though. I heard a rumor that he was in the studio making music, so maybe it's just a new album, which would be great. New music.
1: That'd be cool. I mean, I'd still listen.
2: New music from Seger?
1: Oh, God.
2: Crazy. Weird.
1: I remember his last tour was the Romeo Way tour, and that was Farewell. And
2: so it
1: started in the fall of 2018, like right after I started working here. And I remember the rep for the account at the time said, we have a lot of extra tickets if anybody wants to go. Like, this is the last time he's going to be in Grand Rapids.
2: Yeah.
1: And he opened the tour at Van Andel.
2: Yeah.
1: And I said no.
2: Got the Tony Bennett tickets that Wood Radio gave you when you were working there for a spiff. Right. Hey, come here, I got these tickets. Travis is like, thank you.
1: Sorry we pay you minimum wage.
2: I just wanted lunch up to Culver's. I mean, do I have to get...
1: Tony Bennett tickets.
2: Oh, God.
1: Oh, my God. If Seger comes back to Grand Rapids and plays, I will be front row.
2: I can't believe you didn't go.
1: Stupid. Anyway.
2: But did you go to Tony Bennett? Did you see it?
1: No, I didn't end up going.
2: Oh, thank God.
1: No, I didn't.
2: God, I thought you went. I was going to throw something at you.
1: No.
2: Not that it's, you know, it's Tony Bennett.
1: Hey, listen, rest in peace.
2: I dropped my parents off at that.
1: Wait, rest in peace to Tony and Bill at this point, okay?
2: Sure, right,
1: two out of three are gone.
2: Oh, my God.
1: All right.

0: Dude, I swear if Bob Seger's touring, I will be there. Wherever I gotta go, Michelle.
1: Yeah. Well, I mean, it could happen. There's some big announcement coming. Did they say when?
0: No, it just says later this week.
1: So it is later this week.
0: Yeah. Announcement coming later this week.
1: So if I got news for you.
0: Yeah.
1: Don't FANFO in Yosemite National Park. Don't, if you can't hike, don't do it. I will tell you right now, if you know that you cannot do it, if you're not physically able, like that thing that I did in Mexico, the rappelling thing and that whole thing, I was ready for that. But had I, and that almost killed me. I mean, yeah. I swear to God, it was because this woman is on a hike 2 miles in. She passes out, and not, which is kind of aggressive that they had, she sat down, couldn't go anymore. It was a little aggressive that they had to airlift her out. She couldn't slowly walk the 2 miles back.
0: Did you see her?
1: Yeah, she does not look like a hiker. Let's just say that.
0: Yeah, I mean,
1: according to the report, she lost the ability to continue about 2 miles into the, she was bundled up in an emergency blanket before being transported by a helicopter out of the area. She fell victim to heat exhaustion. Now, it's 100 million degrees. Nobody should hike. If you weigh over 300 pounds, which she does, you shouldn't. I mean, no, I just
0: easily
1: I
0: clears
1: think
0: it.
1: Think it would be hotter for
0: yeah.
1: her. I mean, harder. It raised concern about people are online is not dragging her. They're actually dragging the emergency people. They're going $70,000. Why is it so expensive?
0: Because they had to airlift her out of there.
1: Well, I'll tell you. My nephew does this for a living. He's a mountain rescue. Actually, it's a side gig. He's a volunteer.
0: He's a mountain volunteer.
1: Rescue. Yeah, mountain rescue, but he's like the head of the volunteer. Like he does all this rappelling stuff, and they recover bodies too, Trav.
0: Yeah.
1: They recover bodies that they find that people who have no business hiking are like, or people are drunk, and people are drunk and they hike.
0: And they take off.
1: Nature's a bitch.
0: Yeah.
1: I got news for you. Mother Nature doesn't play.
0: Hell no.
1: I learned that the hard way when I got lost with my 11-year-old son. When he was 11, I got lost in the UP. It said 4 miles, 14 miles in.
0: Oh, no.
1: Oh, yeah. And there are bear up there. I learned the hard way.
0: Mom, I'm hungry.
1: And my nephew. And you know what I carried? Here's what I carried. There's bears in the woods. I carried beef jerky to make it.
0: Oh, yeah.
1: Something
0: smells good.
1: Right.
0: There's two kids there, huh?
1: Right. I mean,
0: there's an appetizer and then the turkey.
1: Yeah, if you're that stupid. Okay.
0: Wait.
1: The sides, and then there's the turkey.
0: There's a charcuterie board, the deviled eggs, and then the main course.
1: Stuffed in everything. Yep. All right. Anyway, don't do this.
2: 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West Michigan traffic is on LAV.
3: A lot of company on those expressways. Crash cleared out of the way. Westbound 196 at Lane Avenue, still dealing with an earlier crash. Market at Godfrey, no word on any injury. Southbound 131, the off-ramp to MLK. You got a stalled vehicle partially blocking the off-ramp. Look out for pockets of congestion along the Beltline at 28th Street. Also Broadmoor at 44th near the Ford Airport. I'm Dave Cackley. That's a look at traffic.
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8: Back in 2019, I made a documentary for HBO called One Nation Under Stress. And what was true then is still true now. Money and financial problems are consistently ranked as the number one cause of stress in the United States. And a brand new study out of the Mayo Clinic found that worrying about money may age the heart even faster than traditional risk factors. Unlike an acute stressor, such as a short-term work deadline or a brief illness, financial strain is often chronic and ongoing. And because money affects so many aspects of daily life, financial stress can be difficult to escape. Even so, financial stress does not mean you're doomed. It just means you need to double down on the things you know are good for heart health: diet, exercise, sleep, and of course, not smoking. I'm Dr. Sanjay Gupta, helping you live a better life.
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1: From the Service Professor Weather Center, 13 on your side weather. Isolated thunderstorms today with partly cloudy skies. We'll see highs in the low 80s. Tomorrow, much cooler with highs in the low 70s and dry the rest of the week.
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5: People can change. Aaron Rodgers reunites with his family after 10 years estrangement. It looks like NFL star Aaron Rodgers is mending fences with his family. Because remember, he and his brother was on like The Bachelor or something, or one of those dumb shows. And he was... Rodgers has been posting photos of himself with his parents and one with his brother.
1: Oh, how cute.
5: Notably missing was his brother and Bachelorette alum. Oh, Jordan Rodgers. That's the one whose comments on the show may have lit the fire for family drama. Yeah, he said my brother's a turd or something, whatever he said on the show.
1: Which, I mean, is totally not believable that Aaron Rodgers could potentially be an a-hole.
5: People can change, Trav.
1: Not at that age.
5: Oh.
1: You know, maybe when you're a kid, you make a mistake, you know. Teenager, young adult, I can understand. Ew,
5: but his
1: frontal lobe's been developed for way too long. He's just an a-hole.
5: Your frontal lobe. I don't know what that means.
1: Your frontal lobe develops at 25.
5: Sick burn, Michelle. You're a frontal lobe.
1: Right, yeah.
5: All right, well, then maybe he's still a chode. I don't know, but it looks nice. But still, the Jordan Rodgers isn't in the pictures. Yeah, oh, Jordan wow. Rodgers was on The Bachelorette. That's what it was. And was a jerk on The Bachelorette. Maybe, I don't know the story. I know people love to hate Aaron.
1: Rightfully so.
5: He's
1: been
5: married?
1: An absolute jerk for his entire playing
5: Who's
1: career.
5: He married to now? Or who did he marry?
1: I don't know. He's with Danica Patrick. She
5: yeah,
1: ran
5: forever.
1: Off. He was with, what's her name, Shailene?
5: Yeah, Woodley.
1: Yeah,
5: and she ran off. And then what's her name with the thumbs who married...
1: Megan Fox.
5: Yeah.
1: He was with Megan.
5: No, not Megan Fox.
1: She's got the pancake thumbs,
5: no.
1: too.
5: Oh, she does, too. No, okay, so that's Megan Fox. That's what I'm thinking. This is not the thumbs. This is the one who's married to the comedian who used to write for SNL.
1: Oh, ScarJo.
5: No.
1: Oh, no.
5: No, the other comedian who used to write for... He's a stand-up comedian.
1: Okay, but here, another prime example, though, of he's always going to be a dirtbag. How many women has he ran through?
5: Well,
1: how many women has he ran off?
5: Yeah, this could be true.
1: You know what I mean? Good ones, too.
5: Yeah.
1: How do you let Danica Patrick just go?
5: I think she could be a lot, too.
1: How do you let Shailene Woodley just go?
5: She seems... Yeah.
1: But isn't she all, like, holistic and...
5: I think so.
1: Like Harry Armpit Girl.
5: Lives off the land.
1: Yeah.
5: I don't know.
1: She's
5: we don't know. John Mulaney's wife. John Mulaney's wife. John Mulaney's wife.
1: Oh, wait. John Mulaney got Aaron Rodgers' sloppy seconds?
5: I think so.
1: Oh,
5: just
1: God.
5: A minute. John Mulaney's wife. Olivia Munn. Didn't Olivia Munn date Aaron Rodgers? Oh, my God. I am so sorry, people who are trying
1: to.
5: Olivia Munn and Aaron Rodgers. Thank
1: really?
5: You. Now, Michelle feels better. They dated for 3 years.
1: You know.
5: And she said he was a jerk.
1: Shocker.
5: Mm-hmm. But she's part of she's the one. She was there when he got estranged from the family, too.
1: Oh.
5: She didn't like his family either or something like that.
1: Oh.
5: Yeah. There was something going on.
1: Well.
5: Yeah.
1: You know, when you come for money and you go to Cal Berkeley for college and you're a first round pick in the NFL and you have everything you want, I just don't know how you could possibly be a jerk.
5: All right, we're done here.
1: Okay. That's
5: it.
1: Michelle decides.
5: Yep. Put that top hat and the spatula, Trav. We're done with your

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1: So the name Jesse Cave might not ring a bell to you, Michelle, but she was very involved with the Harry Potter series, the movie series. She appeared in, I believe, half of the movies. It was after the kids got a little bit older. She was one of the students in Gryffindor with them that did a lot of different things in the movies. British actress. She made a lot of headlines last year for joining OnlyFans.
2: Okay.
1: She joined the website largely posting non-pornographic material, she said. A lot of videos of her brushing her hair, getting ready for the day, stuff like that. She actually learned that in the process that hair brushing is a little bit of a fetish for some, I guess. Long hair.
2: That's a creepy word, by the way. That's up there fetish? With damp. Oh, yeah. Moist, I mean.
1: Yeah.
2: Yeah.
1: She'd rather me fetish. Say kink. Kink too is weird. You're right. There's no way to sugarcoat what
2: weird. Yeah. Isn't there a name like a scientific name for that?
1: What?
2: Like
1: a fetish?
2: Mm-hmm.
1: I mean,
2: no, Google the hair thing.
1: Oh,
2: hair.
1: It says fetish. It in the article. Trichophilia. Trichophilia. I don't know. One of those words.
2: Ugh.
1: Yep.
2: When somebody gets turned on by hair.
1: Yep.
2: Ugh.
1: Yep. At its heart, it's about feeling like you're talking to somebody and having a little bit of a connection, said Cave. She also opened up to the outlet about what brought her to OnlyFans in the first place. She says it wasn't about sexual liberation or money. Women's empowerment.
2: Money.
1: It was out of necessity.
2: Right. Yeah. You know what? Here you are. You're yeah. one of the recognizable stars from the Harry Potter movie series.
1: Yeah.
2: You feel like that should be because those movies live on and on and on.
1: And they, I mean, they made these movies when they were what, like teenagers,
2: younger, adults. Probably.
1: I mean, when and, I think about all that money they probably made at that age, Michelle. But
2: and you can't get a gig after that.
1: Well, not only that, I mean, maybe not be able to get as big of a gig, but think about the amount of money they made off that movie series, and then think about 19-year-old Michelle. Would any of that money still exist a decade later?
2: I mean, maybe. I mean, maybe not. Maybe you're right. How stupid are you? Buy a car.
1: Right.
2: The first time you could buy a car and you get a really nice car. Yeah.
1: Yeah. Yeah.
2: Yeah, I'd be dumb.
1: If you
2: I'd
1: think, if you can rewind a 19-year-old you, anybody out yeah. there, I think most people would agree you'd burn through that money real yeah. fast.
2: I mean, I worked for gas money, but if right. I had that kind of money.
1: Right.
2: Right. Wow.
1: So.
2: Is she being like shamed for this? Is this a.
1: Yeah. Well, kind of. She's a mom of four, so that's part of the shame.
2: What?
1: Yeah.
2: Oh, is she married?
1: Jesse Cave said that OnlyFans has been a financial lifeline, one that's made her more money than her nearly two-decade acting career now.
2: Do we get to know how much? Does she say how much in the article anywhere?
1: I'm looking.
2: Mm.
1: Mm.
2: Wow. Well, I mean,
1: I don't see an exact number, but if you think about how much money they made, I mean, they made millions off the Harry Potter series.
2: Yeah, but even the if kids she, didn't. I bet you they didn't.
1: I bet you all of them probably.
2: She
1: made.
2: Was just an. Was she an extra? Did she have lines?
1: Yeah, yeah. Oh. She was. I mean, she was a. By the end of the series, she was a pretty big character in the okay. in the movie series.
2: All right. Well, I mean, you know,
1: it's crazy.
2: You got to listen. Starving man's got to eat. Girl's got to do what she's got to do.
1: But there's a lot. I mean, you think about it. There's a lot of there's a lot of actors and actresses that have done this.
2: What's the one where you can use their phone or you can use their voice? You can call them and they can.
1: Cameo?
2: Cameo. That's yeah. it. There's famous, famous, famous people who still do Cameo.
1: Yeah.
2: I mean, like, really, I think John Hamm does it.
1: Yeah, I mean, a lot of them do, and it's like, what, $50 a pop?
2: Right, Noel, you can get John Hamm.
1: Hey, it's John Hamm here. Happy birthday, Michelle.
2: Yeah, yeah.
1: Your friends and family wanted me to wish you a happy birthday.
2: Fortune Feimster is, she's in that new series, by the way, with Will Ferrell, the golf series. Do you know who Fortune Feimster is?
1: Yeah.
2: The blonde. She's on, she makes a ton of money, I think. Yeah. Now she's doing movies and stuff, but she's still on Cameo.
1: Yeah, a lot of former pro athletes do it too.
2: We hired her when it was Rachel's birthday a few years back, and Fortune said, "Hey, Rach."
1: Really?
2: Yeah.
1: Okay.
2: Yeah.
1: Was it, I mean, was the juice worth the squeeze or no?
2: Yeah.
1: How much did you have to pay?
2: I want to say it was $100.
1: Jeez.
2: I think we
1: split. You could buy a pretty nice gift for $100.
2: Well, I think that's what it was. I wonder if she's still on it.
1: I'd rather go get a 90-minute massage somewhere for $100.
2: Then you got a tip.
1: Then get somebody. I'll tip. I don't care. I'd rather go get, mani-pedi, fully taken care of, than have Fortune Feimster wish me a happy birthday.
2: Yes, she does. Yep. Cameo by Fortune Feimster.
1: I'd rather get a really nice steak from Butcher's Union and have a nice meal than have Fortune Feimster wish me a happy birthday. It's nothing against her. I'm saying like $100 though. $100.
2: Wow.
1: A lot of notable actors and actresses have joined OnlyFans over the past few years. Jamie Presley. She was on.
2: She'd probably make a ton of money. Yeah, blonde. Yeah. Everybody knows Jamie. I mean, I think she's a. Yeah.
1: Denise Richards.
2: Yeah, and her daughter. Her daughter's
1: that's weird.
2: One of the highest paid. Her daughter does really well on OnlyFans.
1: I mean, do you think?
2: She's like 22 or something. Because her dad. The other day I heard an interview with her, the daughter. My dad doesn't give me a cent. You know, Charlie Sheen doesn't give her a cent.
1: Charlie Sheen. Oh, that's right. That's right.
2: So she's like, nope, I'm on there.
1: Hey, Mom, hold this phone for a second. Right, I got to make some content.
2: Hold it up higher. I need a better angle. I need to look thinner. Lighting is everything. Lighting is everything.
1: Right.
2: Yeah. See, that's why I would be terrible on. I have no patience. I couldn't do OnlyFans. For many reasons, but because.
1: Oh, there's a lid for every pot.
2: But I have. There's a chunky 60-year-old fetish.
1: There's a story coming up later this morning about an older woman still living out her dreams.
2: Wow, all right. Who can't seem to find her razor anywhere since the move. Yeah, don't even get me started.
1: You're disgusting.
2: Well, you said there was a hair fetish.
0: It's Michelle and Travis.
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1: Speaking of living out dreams, okay. One woman's doing that at the age of 82. The world's oldest pole dancer, 82 years old, Michelle, Italian woman.
2: Is she in the States here?
1: It's a shame she's not.
2: Is it Atlanta? Is it Atlanta where they have a old ladies strip club, grandma strip club? It's a thing. It's called something. And I thought, if that's where she is, I think it's Atlanta. It's very well known.
1: Hold on, old lady strip club.
2: Is it Atlanta? I believe it is.
3: Thanks for your patience.
2: Yeah.
3: We will be back shortly.
2: Claremont. The Claremont Lounge.
1: Oh.
3: Thanks for your...
1: And they have old broad stripping?
2: Yeah. Yeah.
1: Oh.
2: It's in the basement of the Hotel Claremont on Ponceleon Avenue, because I can't walk up the stairs. I got to stay there.
1: Handicapped entrance.
2: They do. It's a dive bar with a jukebox, karaoke, and non-traditional female entertainers. No
1: it's
2: cameras
1: the only
2: or
1: spot
2: phones.
1: They got a ramp.
2: Yeah. It's Claremont Lounge. That's what it is. Oh. You guys want to go? Because when we had morning show boot camp there, a bunch of guys went there, and I just didn't. I'm not going to see the grandma strip.
1: Oh, come on. That'd be so much fun. Are you kidding me?
2: Yeah, it's a very famous.
1: I don't, there's two strip clubs here in town. There's Parkway Tropics, and then there's one over by Center Point Mall.
2: Yeah, that's been there forever.
1: I can't think of the name of it right
2: yeah,
1: now.
2: It's people are yelling at the radio. At the radio. Right
1: I think
2: now.
1: That'd be honestly, I think it'd be great to have a night dedicated to
2: old ARP grandmas. Members.
1: Yeah, like an ARP member night. You know,
2: it's called. Is that the one? Rumors, but Dames and Games.
1: That's
2: now.
1: The one.
2: But it used to be called. That was called.
1: Is it called Sensations?
2: Yes,
1: or something like that?
2: There yeah. it is. Yeah.
1: yeah. Yeah, no, I've always thought, they should have nights dedicated to, certain groups, and I think that'd be a good one.
2: Dames and Games. Like old grandmas?
1: Yeah, I think there should be a night where they dedicate it to, little people, you know?
2: Okay.
1: That's what?
2: Now it's just like a, what? It's not like a circus train.
1: You said circus, not me.
2: I know, but I mean, you can't. I mean, that's just mean. Although, here's my take on that. They know they're little people, and they know that they're getting paid for it. They know they're exploiting.
1: You said circus.
2: Well, I mean, what, you know. So maybe they have, amputee night or something.
1: Oh.
2: Well, that's... Or fetish night. That could be fetish night.
1: Oh, a heavy night?
2: Yeah. Don't look at me when you say that.
1: You always get so upset.
2: Yeah, don't. You look. No. Ain't nobody. Nobody's. No, not all this.
1: Oh.
2: Not that I can't dance.
1: Right. A three bills night.
2: Yeah.
1: You know?
2: Yeah.
1: Something like that.
2: Right.
1: Anyway, this woman.
2: Okay.
1: Adana Agbenenti.
2: Okay. Agbenenti.
1: That one, yeah.
2: Okay.
1: Yeah, Gabagool.
2: Sure. We're breaking all the rules, one, two, and three.
1: Yeah, we're getting fired today.
2: Yeah, warning, written up, fired, all in the same right. 5 minutes.
1: She's climbing on poles, performing moves designed for much younger women, and earning herself the title, the world's oldest pole dancer, which is in the bio of her Instagram account.
2: Okay, she has Instagram? I love it.
1: Oh, yeah, she's got an Instagram account.
2: She's 82.
1: 82 years
2: old. I got to see a picture of her.
1: Soon to be 83.
2: Is there a video?
1: She got her start 12 years ago when a friend of her son's opened a studio.
2: Holy crikey.
1: In a nearby town. Mm-hmm.
2: Have you seen her dance?
1: Yeah, dude.
2: Look at her. She climbs up the pole. She's 82. First of all, who's got knees like that? Who's got the knees like that who can do that?
1: Other cultures, they take care of themselves much better than American people do,
2: Michelle.
1: Look at her.
2: She's hanging upside down. My knees are shot. Look at her.
1: Yeah, there's no way you could do
2: this. I'm afraid when we freeball the show like this. Hi, LAV.
4: Hello.
2: Hi.
4: Hi.
2: Hi, what's up? Oh.
4: I was listening. That is really funny, but I'm 72 and I'm living one of my dreams. I bought a Can-Am 600 motorcycle, having a ball.
1: Good for you. That's awesome. Hell yeah.
4: I know. It's great.
2: Okay.
4: And having a ball.
2: Do you have a motorcycle outfit?
1: You have to.
4: I have a helmet, gloves, and a black jacket.
1: Do you wear goggles too?
2: You have to. I mean, the goggles.
4: No, I have a sun shield on my helmet.
2: Okay, sun shield on your helmet. Okay, do you have it? Is it a black leather jacket?
4: It's a black leather jacket, yes, and it has inserts to protect me in it, in the arms and the back.
2: You got somebody riding on the back? You got a hog on the back? That's what they're called?
4: No, I can't.
1: That's not what they're called.
2: It's what?
4: It's a single can. Yeah, do you know what a can-am is?
2: I don't know what I have no idea.
1: No.
4: Two wheels on the front, one on the back.
2: Oh, wait a minute. You got a backwards tricycle thing.
4: Yeah.
2: Oh, that tracks. Okay.
1: Don't say hog on the back.
2: That's what they. Yeah,
1: no,
2: listen. I went to the 105th Harley thing, and they say their girls hogs on.
1: No.
2: Hogs, you ride a hog, right? You ride a hog.
1: The hog is the bike.
2: But they say the girls have shirts that say hog on a hog. They do.
1: Wow.
2: Girls do. The women call themselves hog on the back of a hog. It's not. It's a thing.
1: They refer to themselves as hogs.
2: Cam, man, I'm having a blast.
1: Yeah, pick.
2: Yeah, go to a by the way, I helped my friend sell t-shirts at the Harley 105th.
1: Yeah.
2: Over in Milwaukee.
1: Yeah.
2: You medium, is that the size you want? Really? Is this for you?

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2: Do you ever buy something online and then forget you bought it when it comes to the house?
3: No.
2: What's it like being perfect and odor-free? Are you kidding me? You've never purchased something and you just don't... Oh, I forgot.
3: No, I buy with intention, typically.
2: Typically. When the house is quiet and everyone else is asleep, it's prime shopping for many people, many Americans. Coupon Follow asked 1,000 adults across the country when they shop online, when they're buying, and how often they regret it the next day. It turns out a lot of us are clicking add to cart in the hours after midnight. I've done that. I've been tired, and I don't know. Sometimes purchasing, when you hit purchase and it says purchase complete or thank you for purchase, there's something inside that,
3: it's called,
2: you know,
3: a dopamine hit.
2: Well, it is. According to the survey, when Americans shop online late at night, impulse buying's pretty common. 75% of those say they make unplanned purchases.
3: It's like,
2: hey, I need one of those gouger doobie-dee-doobie-dees.
3: It's like when the dealer flips over an ace and then flips a face card with it and you hit 21. It's the same concept.
2: Great. For 13%, it's been a surprise.
3: It's not great. That's called an addiction.
2: The next day, people are surprised sometimes when they've woken up to a confirmation email. Something they had no memory buying. A lot of people buy and they don't remember they bought. See, now, I've purchased like 2-3 things in an evening and forgot. And then I'll go, hey, where are those? What
3: are you?
2: That?
3: Oh my God.
2: Oh, what?
3: Okay. Out of those 2 to 3, let's just say 3. We'll go high end.
2: Okay.
3: 3 purchases.
2: Under $100.
3: Okay, sure. Okay. But those 3 purchases you made, how many of those were influenced by videos that were fed to you?
2: All of them. Every single one.
3: You are so part of the problem.
2: I am a bulkhead buyer. If something's on a bulkhead or if something's on the, what is that called? When you're setting up a store and it's on the, it's like the impulse aisle. It's called the impulse aisle.
3: Sure.
2: Because my son works for Ace Hardware and he goes, that's the impulse aisle. Like when you're waiting to check out and you impulse buy.
3: Oh yeah. Where they have like the random like snacks and candy.
2: Pez.
3: They have like the little laser pointers. And
2: yeah. Stupid crap. Impulse buy.
3: Tchotchkes. Yeah.
2: I need one. I need this tchotchke.
3: Yeah.
2: Scrolling on social media is the top reason. A quarter of them say they make late night purchases. More than half say their unplanned late night purchases are on Amazon.
3: Oh boy.
2: Stress, anxiety, loneliness, or sadness is what drives them to click buy now. I don't click buy now. I do add to cart. So I do a step in between because then I can really think about it. Sometimes I'll want something. I used to have the 3-day rule, Trav. And if I still wanted it 3 days, then I would go back and get it. I don't have it anymore. I need to do the 3-day rule because I'd buy like 10% of the stuff then. Like if I like something in the store, I won't buy it that day, 3 days later. More than 2/3, 71% admits that emotion drives their purchases.
3: Every time I go on Amazon to buy something, I always just do the buy now option because every time I go on Amazon, there's 3 or 4 things sitting in the cart.
2: Sure. But then you say, save for later, save for later, save for later, buy this.
3: And those 3 to 4 things always end up at my house.
2: Oh, they're not yours.
3: No.
2: Oh, okay.
3: That's
2: my
3: point.
2: You guys don't have separate Amazon accounts?
3: No.
2: Okay, that's problem one.
3: Wait, why would we both pay for Prime?
2: For that reason. Well, good point.
3: That's dumb.
2: Good point.
3: It's like $150 a year.
2: Is that what it is?
3: It's not cheap.
2: I'm paying.
3: You know, and you don't have to worry about finances.
2: You do. I do. Shoot up. I'll tell you, though, the impulse buy.
3: When you don't have to think about the price of gas.
2: I wore this hat this morning.
3: Very clear.
2: I don't pay attention. I just fill it up. I don't know. I wish there was full service still. Fill it up for me, Hal. Can you get the windshield, too?
3: You don't have to think about cleaning your house.
2: My left tire needs some air. Check that, too. Check. No, it's the pressure. No,
3: I don't even work here.
2: No, it's the left.
1: It's Michelle and Travis.
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0: From the Service Professor Weather Center, 13 on your side weather. Isolated thunderstorms today with partly cloudy skies. We'll see highs in the low 80s. Tomorrow, much cooler with highs in the low 70s and dry the rest of the week. Service Professor.
1: Here's a look at today, July 21st in rock history. Today in 1987, Guns N' Roses released their debut album, Appetite for Destruction, featuring the singles Welcome to the Jungle, Sweet Child of Mine, and Paradise City. It's the best-selling debut album of all time in the U.S. All in all, it's just another brick in the wall. On this day in 1990, 150,000 people came to the Berlin Wall to watch an all-star performance of Pink Floyd's The Wall, led by Roger Waters. Guests included Bryan Adams, Van Morrison, The Scorpions, and many others.
2: Doctor, doctor, give me the news. I got a bad case of loving you.
1: And another notable release today includes Robert Palmer's Bad Case of Loving You, Doctor, Doctor, which came out as a single in 1979. And that's a look at today, July 21st in rock history.

0: Classic Rock 97 LAV. It's Michelle and Trav.
1: We're done.
0: Just like that, it's 10 o'clock, Madge.
1: Yeah. Yeah. What? It's the first I've looked at you all day.
0: What do you mean? What are you talking about?
1: What's going on with that? You need to trim that. Your beard's getting long.
0: Is it?
1: I haven't even looked at you. I guess I thought it was just, it's light in here now.
0: Is it really long?
1: Yeah. It's got a lot going on over there.
0: Okay.
1: What do you even wear? I haven't even seen. Hi.
0: Yeah. Hey.
1: I haven't even looked at you all day.
0: Shock.
1: Okay. I haven't listened to you all day. I haven't looked at you all day. I barely even heard you today.
0: The Michelle Show.
1: Yeah. Kim St. James is up next. She will have the double shot lunch. Yesterday, she had a great one. People were commenting because she played
0: a Yes song.
1: Yeah, it was Yes, like an obscure Yes song. Somebody sent a text about that. That's fun. So she does that stuff you don't normally hear. That's every day at noon. And also, tomorrow we'll be back with more
0: Berlin Raceway tickets.
1: Yeah, that's it.
0: Also, another quick programming note for tomorrow.
1: What?
0: It's Don Henley's birthday, so it's going to be an Eagles Wednesday on LAV.
1: Can we play some Henley tunes too?
0: Absolutely.
1: Like Heart of the Matter.
0: Whatever you want to play.
1: All right, we'll do it.
0: It's the Michelle Show.
1: Michelle Show.
0: With Travis.
1: Stupid. Stupid.
0: With stupid.
1: Stupid. All right.
0: If you missed anything from the Michelle with stupid today.
1: From Michelle's stupid show.
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Good morning. I'm Kim St. James. Going to be another humid day today. We're going to see windy conditions and some sunshine today, high around 80. But we do have a cold front moving through. So tomorrow's going to be really nice. It's going to be comfortable. We're going to see a mix of sun and clouds with temps in the low to mid 70s. Yeah, it's going to be perfect. Foreigner now. 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

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I'm Kim St. James. Yep, things kick off this weekend. And we've got your chance to win tickets to the Coast Guard Festival Waterfront Show. 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
15: 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Aside from the obvious, making sure you're getting enough sleep, there are a couple quick pick-me-ups that experts recommend before you take your seat. If you have time, you might try to squeeze in a quick nap, just a couple minutes even. 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If you're not a caffeine drinker, even just taking small sips of water throughout your meeting could be enough.

0: enough to keep you awake. Of course, you could also make a point to engage in the meeting. You're not likely to fall asleep while you're actually talking. I'm Dr. Sanjay Gupta, helping you live a better life.
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Guns N' Roses released their debut album, Appetite for Destruction. 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Yep, 39 years ago, Appetite for Destruction came out. Hey, how about the new Rolling Stones album? 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

Going to want to listen to the Double Shot Lunch here on Classic Rock 97 LAV. I'm Kim St. James with two from the Doobie Brothers. You know what's lovely about this next song, Minute by Minute, written by Michael McDonald, Lester Abrams. It was up for a Grammy for Song of the Year, but they lost. You know to who? Themselves for the song What a Fool Believes. Minute by Minute off of their album of the same name, Doobie Brothers. On the Double Shot Lunch, Classic

Double Shot Lunch, Straight Up Rock from AC/DC on Classic Rock 97 LAV. I'm Kim St. James. Brian Johnson recently said he's having more fun now that he's getting older. He likes playing now that he's older. I mean, some of you've heard recently have talked about it's not so much fun and they don't want a tour. But he said, you know, we know everything now. We've rehearsed. We know all the parts. Now we can just go out there and have some fun. It's just a lot more fun. Shoot to Thrill, AC/DC, Double Shot Lunch, Classic Rock 97 LAV.

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13: We've all been there, in a boring meeting, a long lecture, struggling to stay awake. No matter how hard you try, you nod off, and that is never a good look. Aside from the obvious, making sure you're getting enough sleep, there are a couple quick pick-me-ups that experts recommend before you take your seat. If you have time, you might try to squeeze in a quick nap, just a couple minutes even. That can increase your alertness. Or try to pop outside for a quick walk, get your blood and your hormones pumping, splash some cold water on your face, or grab a cup of coffee, obviously. If you're not a caffeine drinker, even just taking small sips of water throughout your meeting could be enough to keep you awake. Of course, you could also make a point to engage in the meeting. You're not likely to fall asleep while you're actually talking. I'm Dr. Sanjay Gupta, helping you live a better life.
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Double Shot with Paul McCartney and Wings here on Classic Rock 97 LAV. This next song they recorded in Nigeria. And just before they went in to record, a couple of their members left. So McCartney ended up playing a lot of the instruments on this album, including drums, bass, percussion, most of the lead guitar parts. And the conditions were pretty bad in Nigeria. They actually ended up being robbed at knife point. Lost a bag of song lyrics and demo tapes. Came back to England to finish things up. Band on the Run. Paul McCartney and Wings on this Double Shot Lunch. 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

Two from the Boss here on the Double Shot Lunch, Classic Rock 97 LAV. This next song, I'm on Fire. A guest spontaneously created it in the studio. He had some lyrics, and then Max Weinberg, Roy Bittan improvised on their instruments on the spot. And there you go. One of his most intimate songs, I'm on Fire. Bruce Springsteen, Double Shot Lunch, Classic Rock 97 LAV.

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Don't forget, they're going to be here with Chicago at the Acushnet Amphitheater coming up next Thursday. From their Grand Illusion album, Come Sail Away. 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

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Good afternoon. I'm Kim St. James. Thanks for sharing your workday with me. Appreciate that. Hey, do you consider yourself a fast walker? I guess most Americans think that they're fast walkers. I don't know. I think I'm a fast walker. So maybe that's true. Although my husband does always say, hey, did you come here alone? Because I'm walking too fast, way ahead of him. So maybe I am. Pat Benatar, Heartbreaker. 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
2: that's dumb.
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1: 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Can you get the windshield, too? Check that, too. 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

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Yep, back in 1987. 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

Journey here on Classic Rock 97 LAV. I'm Kim St. James, coming back around to Michigan. Going to be at Little Caesars Arena coming up November 2nd. The police for you coming up right now. It's Led Zeppelin 97 LAV.

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Lynyrd Skynyrd, I've got for you on the way. 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

0: From the Service Professor Weather Center, 13 on your side weather. Should be mostly clear to partly cloudy tonight. Lows will be in the mid-50s. Mostly sunny Wednesday and very pleasant. Highs will only make it into the mid-70s.
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Rock 97 LAV. I'm Kim St. James. Is Rush heading to the Sphere in Vegas? Maybe. I guess they're in talks. That's the rumor anyway. They're in talks to do a residency at the Sphere in Vegas. That would be so cool. All right, I'm out. That means Jordan is on his way in. Get you through the rest of your workday. You have a great afternoon. It's Classic Rock 97 LAV.

Classic Rock 97 LAV. What's going on? Jordan back in the driver's seat. Missed you yesterday, but my lungs took a beating from the wildfire smoke last week and just needed a day off to let them breathe. The Doobie Brothers coming up next on LAV. Wake up!

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So Luke's lightsaber from The Empire Strikes Back auctioned for $3.75 million. It already cost a hand. Now it also costs an arm and a leg. Food news, the Black Crowes, Queen, and Yes after Zeppelin, a 97 LAV. 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
1: Got a lot of local stuff today. A new kitchen on the northeast side of Grand Rapids will offer a rotating menu of fresh, unique dishes. Wanusi? What you see, I don't know what it's called, officially opens next month on College near Carrier. GR Burger Week back next week, kicks off Monday, runs through Sunday. Yesterdog celebrated their 50th anniversary today. That is unbelievable. U.S. officials linked a Taylor Farms plant in Mexico to Cyclospora, the parasite causing that explosive diarrhea. Taylor Farms supplied lettuce to Taco Bell, but it's still a little vague where all the contaminated products are. I want to say Aldi carries products from Taylor Farms. A man in Kansas City had to be rescued after he got stuck inside a portable toilet. He later said he was searching for a bottle of Mountain Dew that he'd accidentally dropped inside. Dude, just get a new one. An April Fool's Day joke about a Trader Joe's versus Aldi rave in Minneapolis was so popular that it actually ended up happening for real. People showed up in their favorite store's swag and partied in the streets. 57% of Americans say they're willing to swap out meat for beans at least once a week. Not this guy. 53% say they do it to be healthier. 41% said they do it to reduce the cost of groceries. A food truck is complaining about censorship because they're being squeezed out of events in Indiana due to their tongue-in-cheek slogan. The food truck is called Smash Daddy's Burgers, Fries, etc. And the slogan is, you'll love our meat in your mouth. The latest shortage in America is milk. Hot orange chicken is back at Panda Express. I don't know what I was about to say. And finally, Burger King introducing a Whopper guarantee. If your Whopper does not meet your expectations, they will not only continue to remake it on the spot, but they'll give you your next Whopper for free. And that'll do it for food news, because, you know, we all gotta eat.
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2: We're seeing slowdowns on Charing Valley and 92nd as crews are working to clear an accident. In Coopersville, it's 96 West at 48th Street where we have the accident here with police on the scene. Now, 131 northbound between 96 and West River Drive. Three right lanes are shut down through late July. And 131 northbound between Pearl and 196, a right lane taken up through early August with that project. Now, on 196, we're in pretty good shape right now. No accidents or delays. US 31 moving well. I'm Rick Shrimp with traffic.
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21: As a parent, when you send your kid off to school in the morning, you know that they're going to be learning, they're going to be spending time with their friends. But a new study out of UCSF found adolescents are spending an average of 70 minutes of their school day on their phones. Now, some kids will say they need their phones to help with schoolwork, but this study found that they were spending the vast majority of their screen time on TikTok, Instagram, and Snapchat, not really apps that you're going to be turning to for homework help. Now, the study's lead author said, "Don't blame kids for using their phones at school. Teach them how to resist them. Focus on what they'd get by putting them aside rather than what you're taking away. Explain how phones could hurt their academic performance, and also remind them of this. Nothing takes the place of real face-to-face friendships." I'm Dr. Sanjay Gupta, helping you live a better life.
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1: Evan. From the Service Professor Weather Center, 13 on your side weather. Should be mostly clear to partly cloudy tonight. Lows will be in the mid-50s. Mostly sunny Wednesday and very pleasant. Highs will only make it into the mid-70s. Service Professor
2: will fix it in a snap. Here's a look at today, July 21st in rock history. Today in 1987, Guns N' Roses released their debut album, Appetite for Destruction, featuring the singles Welcome to the Jungle, Sweet Child of Mine, and Paradise City. It's the best-selling debut album of all time in the U.S. All in all, it's just a break in the wall. On this day in 1990, 150,000 people came to the Berlin Wall to watch an all-star performance of Pink Floyd's The Wall, led by Roger Waters. Guests included Bryan Adams, Van Morrison, The Scorpions, and many others.
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2: And another notable release today includes Robert Palmer's Bad Case of Loving You, Doctor, Doctor, which came out as a single in 1979. 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

I know it's already Tuesday, but I was off yesterday. 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

Do you remember Sarah Michelle Gellar and Linda Carlini? Well, Sarah recently confirmed that she and Linda shared a steamy kiss on the set of Scooby-Doo, but it was cut to make the movie more family-friendly. Those two back in the day, whoop, that would have been something to see.

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1: You guys don't have separate Amazon accounts?
2: No.
1: Okay, that's problem one.
2: Wait, why would we both pay for Prime?
1: For that reason. Well,
2: that's dumb.
1: Good point.
2: It's like
1: $150
2: a year.
1: Is that what it is?
2: It's not cheap.
1: I'm paying.
2: You know, and you don't have to worry about finances.
1: You do. I do. I'll tell you, though, the impulse buy.
2: When you don't have to think about the price of gas.
1: I wore this hat this morning.
2: Very clear.
1: I don't pay attention. I just fill it up. I don't know. I wish there was full service still. Fill it up for me, Hal. Can you get the windshield, too? Check that, too. Check. No, it's the pressure.
2: I don't even work here.
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3: We have the slowdowns on Belding eastbound between Lincoln Lake and Montcalm with a crash, and South Beltline at Kalamazoo. Looks like it's a vehicle fire now reported on the right shoulder, so watch for crews on the scene. Give them the room they need. And on Belding between Myers Lake and Sunfish Lake, that crash cleared out of the way. 131 northbound between 96 and West River is sluggish. Three right lanes are shut down. 131 north, Pearl to 196. We have the ongoing work in the right lane. I'm Rick Schrempf with traffic.
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22: From the Service Professor Weather Center, 13 on your side weather. Should be mostly clear to partly cloudy tonight. Lows will be in the mid-50s. Mostly sunny Wednesday and very pleasant. Highs will only make it into the mid-70s.
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0: Michelle and Travis, Kim St. James, Jordan Last, Steve Gorman rocks. 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

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A retired New York lawyer bought a $5.5 million Cape Cod mansion that was teetering on the verge of falling into the ocean. Now he claims he shouldn't have to pay off his mortgage because he was, wait for it, manic when he bought it. Your mental health struggles are not an excuse for you to be one, an a-hole, or two, an idiot. Like, come on, man. We all struggle. I do. It's 97 LAV.

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trunks. Look at that mama, she got it sticking in the cameraman. And we could have some. And he's up there. What's that? Hawaiian noises. He's banging on them bongos like

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During a recent traffic stop, a woman in Florida was arrested for drug trafficking when cops found that she had fentanyl stashed in her buttocks, her hoo-ha, and her right breast area. It's 97 LA, Faye.

I have such a love-hate relationship with the Tigers right now. It's 97LAV. I mean, I want them to lose so they'll sell and get rid of Scooble and others and not just let them walk. But then it's like, well, if they buy, they could potentially win a World Series. I don't know what to do.

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Big news from Bob Seger. We will get to that next. But Major League Baseball going to start restricting teams from using AI to make decisions during baseball games. Yeah, that's after they caught the New York Mets asking ChatGPT, how do you hit a baseball? I mean, they are just terrible.

So what do you think old Mambo is up to? It's Classic Rock 97LAV. Mr. Bob Seger teased a big announcement on his social media. Apparently coming later this week. A lot of people thinking that it's a tour. Seems like

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1: Platform. From the Service Professor Weather Center, 13 on your side weather. Should be mostly clear to partly cloudy tonight. Lows will be in the mid-50s. Mostly sunny Wednesday and very pleasant. Highs will only make it into the mid-70s.
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on this day in rock history. Coming up next on 97LAV. But did you see there's a mutant raccoon roaming the streets of Seattle? I didn't even bother opening it. Just kept scrolling. Not today, Satan. Your WTF headline of the day. Johnny.

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0: 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Time for On This Day in Rock History. It's an excellent day for releases today, starting with Appetite for Destruction from GNR in 87. Another heavy hitter is Master of Reality by Black Sabbath in 71. Other releases include The Slider from T-Rex in 72, Dirty by Sonic Youth in 92, Starcatcher by Greta Van Fleet, Led Zeppelin 2.0 in 2023, and The Soft Parade from The Doors in 69. The Soft Parade, one of my favorite beers from Shorts. We also got Weird Al's film UHF on this day in 89. Moving on to birthdays now, we have Jim Martin of Faith No More, Cat Stevens, and Howie Epstein of Tom Petty and the Heartbreakers. In 94, Oasis made their debut stateside during an appearance in New York City as a part of a music industry convention called the New Music Seminar. The band would explode in popularity in just a few short months in the UK and a year later in the US. In 2002, the Insane Clown Posse hosted their annual Gathering of the Juggalos, their 30th annual, at the Peoria Civic Center in Peoria, Illinois. The event turned into a riot when police tried stomping female fans, or not stomping, that would be horrible, stopping female fans, aptly called juggalettes, from taking off their tops. Peoria would become the third city that would ban the gathering from ever returning to their city, the others belonging to Novi and Toledo. Aren't ICP from Michigan? And finally, in 1990, Roger Waters of Pink Floyd hosted the Wall charity concert in Berlin at the former site of the Berlin Wall with over 350,000 in attendance, broadcasted worldwide. The concert featured guest appearances from the Scorpions, Bryan Adams, and the band. That'll do it for On This Day in Rock History. Time for traffic.
1: West Michigan traffic is on LAV.
2: We have Alden Nash Avenue at M21. Crash reported now. Left lane blocked on 131 northbound at Hall. Looks like we've got delays back to 28th Street. About a 10-minute slowdown. Also, heavier pockets. 131 northbound between 96 and Post. 96 West between Cascade and Fulton. 196 West College to Lane is about a 5-minute drive. Now, 131 northbound between 96 and West River. Our three right lanes are shut down through later this month. 131 North, Pearl to 196 Heavy. I'm Rick Schrempf with traffic.
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9: A Better Life with Dr. Sanjay Gupta. Across the country right now, at this very moment, there are probably arguments taking place about who's doing more of the housework, the homework, the shuttling of kids from this activity to that. It's true. By and large, women do more of this than men. But doesn't have to be that way. And if you and your spouse can level that playing field, it's going to make both of you and your kids happier. Psychologist Yelena Kecmanovich says this might be how you get there. As hard as it might be at first, try to think of your partner like a teammate, not an adversary. Learn how to do some of the chores your partner does to get a better understanding of how much effort something takes. And finally, take the time to acknowledge what the other person is doing, and every now and then, even express your appreciation. That'll go a long way. I'm Dr. Sanjay Gupta, helping you live a better life.
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1: From the Service Professor Weather Center, 13 on your side weather. Should be mostly clear to partly cloudy tonight. Lows will be in the mid-50s. Mostly sunny Wednesday and very pleasant. Highs will only make it into the mid-70s.
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I got a quick round of rock news for you. Tesla's got a new single out called Homage. There are rumors of a Rush residency at the Sphere in Las Vegas next year. And Lars Ulrich admitted that the Metallica upcoming residency at the Sphere is overwhelming and intimidating.

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U2's got a new single out, Street of Dreams. It's Classic Rock 97LAV. The first taste of their album, which is coming out at some point this year. That's all we know. Yeah, we've gotten two LPs from them, six songs, both Days of Ash and Easter Lily. But yeah, still waiting on more details on that new album. Supposed to be their first in 9 years. And coming up in about 9 minutes, I've got the top five great things about having explosive diarrhea.

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1: Here's a look at today, July 21st in rock history. Today in 1987, Guns N' Roses released their debut album, Appetite for Destruction, featuring the singles Welcome to the Jungle, Sweet Child of Mine, and Paradise City. 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
1: On this day in 1990, 150,000 people came to the Berlin Wall to watch an all-star performance of Pink Floyd's The Wall, led by Roger Waters. Guests included Bryan Adams, Van Morrison, The Scorpions, and many others.
3: 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I got a bad case of loving you.
1: And another notable release today includes Robert Palmer's Bad Case of Loving You, Doctor, Doctor, which came out as a single in 1979. And that's a look at today, July 21st in rock history.

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Have a great rest of your Tuesday. I'll be back to wrap up your hump day. 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

Bob Seger with Old Time Rock and Roll on Steve Gorman Rocks. Bob Seger and the Silver Bullet Band, famously from Detroit, Michigan. But that song came to them courtesy of Muscle Shoals, Alabama. Bob was recording down in the very famous studio town in northwestern Alabama and heard a demo song that had been recorded and said, I don't know, there's something about that one. I got to have it. And he did. He added vocals to a track that had already been recorded, and the rest was rock and roll history. The Cars were making early demos of some of their future

Steve Gorman Rocks on the legendary classic rock 97 WLAV, Grand Rapids. Michigan. Yeah, yeah, yeah. A Cumulus Media Station.